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I tried to the top, I've been out of shape, taking out the box, I'm an astronaut. I blasted off the planet, rocked it, caused catastrophe, and it matters more because I had it. Now I had, I thought about wreaking havoc on an opposition, kind of shocking, they want a static with precision. I'm automatic, quarterback, I ain't talking second, pack it up, I don't panic, batter, batter.

0: 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Yeah.
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9: Here's your X-1071 Tri-State Forecast. Clear skies tonight, lows around 49. Mainly clear tomorrow, high of 74. Lows around 54 tomorrow night, mainly clear skies. Partly cloudy skies and dry. Wednesday and Thursday, low 70s. Wednesday, mid-60s by Thursday. Looking further out, 67 Friday, 72 Saturday, and 74 on Sunday. Currently 61. I'm staff meteorologist Laura Lockwood.
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0: Tomorrow morning on Joey and Lauren, when I say your love it guarantee with the dishwasher means I will fall in love with my dishwasher. Yeah.
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9: Here's your X-1071 Tri-State Forecast. Clear skies tonight, lows around 49. Mainly clear tomorrow, high of 74. Lows around 54 tomorrow night,

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0: Tomorrow morning on Joey and Lauren, when I say your love it guarantee with the dishwasher means I will fall in love with my dishwasher. Yeah.
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1: Here's your X 1071 Tri-State Forecast. Lows will off around 49 tonight under mainly clear skies. Tomorrow, 74. Lows around 54 tomorrow night, mainly clear. A blend of clouds and sun and dry Wednesday and Thursday, low 70s. Wednesday, mid-60s by Thursday. Looking at the long range, 67 Friday, 72 Saturday, and 74 on Sunday. Right now, 57. I'm staff meteorologist Laura Lockwood.
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0: Tomorrow morning on Joey and Lauren, when I say your love it guarantee with the dishwasher means I will fall in love with my dishwasher. Yeah.
1: That's not weird at all. It's the phone jinx tomorrow morning.

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4: Here's your X 1071 Tri-State Forecast. Lows level off around 49 tonight under mainly clear skies. Tomorrow, 74. Lows around 54 tomorrow night, mainly clear. A blend of clouds and sun and dry Wednesday and Thursday. Low 70s Wednesday, mid 60s by Thursday. Looking at the long range, 67 Friday, 72 Saturday, and 74 on Sunday. Right now, it's 56 degrees. I'm staff meteorologist Laura Lockwood.
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3: 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Oh my, my, oh my, my love, I take one look at you, you're taking me up.

0: 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Yeah.
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8: Here's your X-1071 Tri-State Forecast. Mainly clear overnight with a low of 49. High of 75 Tuesday. Lows around 54 Tuesday night, mainly clear. Sunshine mixed with clouds at times and dry Wednesday and Thursday. Low 70s Wednesday, mid-60s by Thursday. Looking at the long range, 67 Friday, 72 Saturday, and 74

0: on Sunday. Currently, it's 54 degrees. I'm staff meteorologist Laura Lockwood.
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0: 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Yeah.
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3: Here's your X 1071 Tri-State Forecast. Mainly clear overnight with a low of 49. High of 75 Tuesday. Lows around 54 Tuesday night, mainly clear. Sunshine mixed with clouds at times and dry Wednesday and Thursday. Low 70s Wednesday, mid 60s by Thursday. Looking at the long range, 67 Friday, 72 Saturday, and 74 on Sunday. Currently, it's 54 degrees. I'm staff meteorologist Laura Lockwood.
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2: Here's your X107.1 Tri-State Forecast. Mainly clear overnight with a low of 49. High of 75 Tuesday. Lows around 54 Tuesday night, mainly clear. Sunshine mixed with clouds at times and dry Wednesday and Thursday. Low 70s Wednesday, mid-60s by Thursday. Looking at the long range, 67 Friday, 72 Saturday, and 74 on Sunday. Currently, it's 54 degrees. I'm staff meteorologist Laura Lockwood.
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3: Here's your X 1071 Tri-State Forecast. Lows will allow around 49 overnight under clear skies. High of 75 Tuesday, mainly sunny skies. Lows dip down to about 54 Tuesday night, mainly clear skies. A blend of clouds and sun and dry Wednesday and Thursday. Low 70s Wednesday, mid 60s by Thursday. Looking at the long range, 67 Friday, 72 Saturday, and 74 on Sunday. Currently 53. I'm staff meteorologist Laura Lockwood.
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1: 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But wait a minute, isn't this...
0: Yeah, yes it is.
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3: Here's your X1071 Tri-State Forecast. Lows will allow around 49 overnight under clear skies. High of 75 Tuesday, mainly sunny skies. Lows dip down to about 54 Tuesday night, mainly clear skies. A blend of clouds and sun and dry Wednesday and Thursday. Low 70s Wednesday, mid 60s by Thursday. Looking at the long range, 67 Friday, 72 Saturday, and 74 on Sunday. Currently, it's 51 degrees. I'm staff meteorologist Laura Lockwood.
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0: Tomorrow morning on Joey and Lauren, when I say your love it guarantee with the dishwasher means I will fall in love with my dishwasher. Yeah.
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0: Yeah, we don't talk about the 10th one. That
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0: person doesn't
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2: 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Lots of sunshine today with highs around 75. Lows level off around 54 tonight. High of 73 tomorrow, a mix of clouds and sun. Cooler Thursday and Friday with highs from the mid-60s to the upper 60s. Looking at the long range, 72 Saturday, 74 Sunday, and 66 on Monday. Right now, 50. I'm staff meteorologist Laura Lockwood.
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0: Tomorrow morning on Joey and Lauren, when I say your love it guarantee with the dishwasher means I will fall in love with my dishwasher. Yeah.
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3: Here's your X107.1 Tri-State forecast. Mainly sunny today with daytime highs approaching 75. Lows level off around 54. Tonight, mainly clear skies. Tomorrow, highs around 73. Dry and turning cooler Thursday and Friday with the highs from the mid-60s to the upper 60s. Currently, it's 49 degrees. I'm staff meteorologist Jennifer Wojcicki.
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4: Happy Tuesday. What's up? 6th of October. Get your spooky skeletons out there, man. Get them out.
5: Oh, I think it's my friend's birthday today. Now that you say that out loud, I think it's someone's birthday. I need to go text them. Okay.
4: You ever wish people a happy birthday on Facebook? Sometimes I see people that I'm Facebook friends with. I see it's their birthday. And I'm like, man, if I comment happy birthday, they're going to be like, dude, you haven't talked to me in years. So part of me is like, wouldn't it be better if I just skipped it?
5: I tell you what, I actually am rarely on my own personal Facebook nowadays. Like, I don't think I ever post on it. I don't see a lot of what's going on with my personal friendships. Instagram I'm on, but Facebook is rare.
4: There's scam posts that you're posting you didn't even know about. You ever see that with someone where you're like, I think they've been hacked. And then 2 days later, hello, everyone, I've been hacked.
5: Yeah, tell me if that happens, all right? If you see it, thank you.
4: Appreciate it. All right, trending stories are next.
5: There's a teacher getting fired right now based on what they were wanting to have done with a GoFundMe account. And it's next on Joey and Lauren.

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2: It's Joey and Lauren. Let's get your trending stories. What's going on?
3: Tinder unveiling a new feature called Group Hangouts. This is where three or more users can connect with other groups through shared real-life activities. It's like friend-style dating.
2: Okay, all right.
3: I mean, who knows what that's going to turn into, but it's an expansion of their double date mode. I guess they have a double date mode. I didn't know that. But now you can add an activity of interest, and then you find other people that have matching preferences, and then you each must hold an individual Tinder account to be eligible to do that account. So here's what's weird. If you're like a couple, like a married couple, you also have to have an individual Tinder account. So I don't think it's a good idea if you're already in a relationship to do that. This is just friends, single friends.
2: Here's my vote. Let's go out and meet people in person. Just a thought. Maybe you search online for like a group, but then you go meet that group.
3: I mean, you say that, but we know a lot of people.
2: Oh, I know it works. I know.
3: Very successful,
2: very good friends.
3: Happy relationships through.
2: But I also think you need to intertwine meeting people in person. I just think that needs to be intertwined with all this. You want to be online, that's be my guess. But I feel like you still got to go out, right? You got to go out and meet some people. So you double date with strangers? Is that how that works on the double date mode?
3: Well, you throw in your, well, I don't know about the double date mode, but you throw in your interests and stuff.
2: Because I'm not double dating with strangers. Like, there's no part of me that wants to double date with a stranger.
3: Like, oh, I got one date already.
2: And then who's on what date? Because then what if you hit it off with the other person's date? It's not like, you know each other.
3: There is a high school substitute teacher that just got fired after offering students extra credit for donating to her personal GoFundMe account. What would you do if your kid came home and was like,
2: Mom, don't worry. I got an A. It cost me $70, but Miss Johnson now can buy those new red bottom Louis batons or whatever she wanted.
3: Well, no, I'll tell you what it was for. So, of course, she was dismissed and fired for violating the ethics policy.
2: Feels a little bit so.
3: Her GoFundMe that she created was looking for $1,800 to fund a trip to Ecuador for a medical mission with her husband. So she's asking for students, if you want to donate to my GoFundMe account, I will in turn give you extra credits. I don't think that's okay.
2: When in teacher school, was that like, she's like, you know what? I'm going to green light this bad boy.
3: She did get some donations.
2: Oh, I bet she did.
3: She got six donations ranging from $5 to $50, ended up receiving $140.
2: All that for $140.
3: Just write it on the back of your windshield like some people do. See if that works.
2: Yeah, that's what we always say, right?
3: I just think it's crazy. Also, I just saw a story about Riley Green. So, country music star.
2: Yeah.
3: Riley Green. Oh, very handsome. Looks like a cowboy, I think. He accidentally broke a fan's arm wrestling. So, he was arm wrestling fans? Yes. So, it was a post-show challenge. And the guy ended up in the emergency room. But what happened is he was performing and then accepted an arm wrestling challenge from a fan.
2: Well, then if a fan challenged him, you broke your arm. You're the one that thought you could do it.
3: And then kept defeating more and more people doing the arm wrestling. Some guy was like, hey, let's arm wrestle. And then he was like, all right, let's do it. And then he did it, and actually his arm laid over on the table. An ambulance had to come get him.
2: I'm just thinking about it.
3: Because he broke his arm.
2: I mean, first of all, adds to the legend that is Riley Green. Now the ladies even like him more because he's tall, dark, and handsome and strong.
3: And very strong.
2: Also, kind of an honor, right? I mean, that's a story you'll know forever. Like, my arm got broken by Riley Green.
3: Yeah, is that something you flex about? No pun intended, because you can't flex through broken arm.
2: Good point. If I show up to an arm wrestling, like, what does he do? He just says, I don't want to remove your arm. I would just get out of here.
3: Just snap it right off. And those are some of your trending stories.
2: It's Joey and Lauren.
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14: Here's your X-1071 Tri-State forecast. Mainly sunny today with daytime highs approaching 75. Lows level off around 54. Tonight, mainly clear skies. Tomorrow, highs around 73. Dry and turning cooler Thursday and Friday with the highs from the mid-60s to the upper 60s. Currently, it's 49 degrees. I'm staff meteorologist Jennifer Vujitsky.

0: X1071.
1: It's Joey and Lauren. So apparently a celebrity quote has gone viral again. Lauren, you called it disgusting, and we had to discuss it.
0: So it was so weird that I actually fact-checked it, because I was like, this is a bogus headline. Like, she did not say this. There's no way. And I fact-checked
1: it.
0: So
1: it's a she.
0: Who could it be? She did, in fact, say this, and it is really gross. In my opinion, I find it gross.
1: What celebrity would have a disgusting, gross quote?
0: I would say she doesn't look like someone that would have disgusting habits. She's very famously beautiful. Probably millions of men's celebrity crush.
1: Okay.
0: She is weird. Like, we do know that there's some weird things about her because she dated somebody very weird.
1: Okay, hold on. Dated somebody weird, famously beautiful, millions of men have crushes on her.
0: Yes.
1: Gosh. I'm trying. The weird's throwing me off.
0: Okay. Well,
1: Katy Perry. Katy Perry.
0: No. She could be weird, too.
1: Okay.
0: No, this is Megan Fox.
1: Okay.
0: Megan Fox.
1: Transformers, right?
0: Yes.
1: Was she in the Transformers movies?
0: Well, she's been in a lot of things.
1: Okay.
0: But Megan Fox one time said this quote, and it has now resurfaced, and people are talking about it. Again, this is what she says. I am horrible to live with. I don't clean. My clothes end up wherever I take them off. I forget to flush the toilet.
1: Oh.
0: My friends will tell me, Megan, you totally pinched a loaf in my toilet and didn't flush. Sorry for the grossness, but that is directly exactly what she said.
1: Please don't say that part again.
0: I won't say that again, but basically she goes, I'm a terrible partner to live with.
1: So she's like a toddler. She's basically a toddler. Like, toddlers don't clean. Toddlers forget to flush. Toddlers kind of take off their clothes and just leave them wherever.
0: Yes, 100%.
1: Cool. So, yeah, like, I definitely don't want to have kids with you if you were already a kid. The non-flushing is a non-negotiable for me. I'm not joking you when I say this. If you had a habit of not flushing, I'm calling a divorce attorney. I'm just calling. I'm not setting an appointment, but I'm just like giving them a ring and saying, hey, I'm thinking about this.
0: So do you think because she's Megan Fox and she's a fox, like everybody, you know,
1: because she's so attractive, it's like,
0: yeah, she's on this pedestal of famous, beautiful, all these things. Do you think people go, oh, I'd put up with it. It's fine. It's Megan Fox. You know what I mean? Or is that an instant turnoff, even though she is who she is? Because I was reading comments and some guys are like, yeah,
1: who
0: that's
1: cares?
0: Fine with me. I'm like, ew. Bleh, bleh.
1: Let me say this with my full chest.
0: She's a self-admitted slob.
1: You could be scientifically the most attractive person on planet Earth. Like, where, like, science, like literally somehow, if you got deemed the most attractive person on planet Earth, and there's no way I can overlook that. Like, I will overlook that. Or I won't overlook that. There's no part of me, no matter how good looking, even if, like, your personality's awesome, you're good looking, you're, like, the biggest catch of the day, there's no part of me.
0: Of the day?
1: If you mean
0: just the biggest catch in general?
1: The biggest catch in general. If you do not flush the toilet, there's no chance.
0: Do you see why I had to double check that she actually said that? I was like, there's no way she said this. This is so gross. No, she's being completely truthful. She's like, that's who I am. I don't flush the toilet. I leave my clothes where they fall. I don't clean.
1: Thank
0: goodness she's famous, because she probably has somebody that helps clean, but pour one out for that person.
1: And the not cleaning, I can understand some of that. I know some people are naturally like, they'll eat dinner and they're like, well, I'll just worry about it later. The clothes on the floor, that feels a little more lazy. But to not, you know what not flushing the toilet reminds me of? People that don't lock their cars. It's a button. Like, flushing the toilet literally is
0: a lever, a handle.
1: One motion.
0: Yeah.
1: It's a handle. Same when I hear people, they're like, someone broke into my car last night. And then they're like, well, it was unlocked. I'm like, you are so lazy, you don't even press a button. One button locks your car. One button. So, no, I can't overlook it.
0: Isn't that wild?
1: Yeah, that's wild.
0: I read that, I was like, ew, oh my gosh. I had to double check. But yeah, so if you thought your partner is a little messy, I guarantee you they're not like that. So you're living fresh.
1: You
0: today.
1: Married someone normal that flushes toilets. Congratulations. It's Joey and Lauren.
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1: It's Joey and Lauren. The phone jinx is coming up. You know, a lot of products will be like, hey, love it, guarantee, or bring it back.
0: Right.
1: Well, I'm trying to fall in love with my dishwasher. And I don't feel
0: like
1: the butterflies.
0: Love with your dishwasher?
1: Well, love's a big word, all right? The phone jinx

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1: It's another
0: Phone Janks.
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2: It's Joey and Lauren. Let's get to the Phone Janks. So, Lauren, you know the, you see a lot of places, a lot of stores online. They'll say, like, love it or your money back. Love it or bring it back, return it, whatever, right?
3: Yeah, money back guaranteed or something.
2: So I call an appliance store. I recently bought a dishwasher, and they have a sign that says love it or we'll take it back, right? Refund.
3: Yeah.
2: I don't love it because I don't know what love is, and I don't feel those butterflies when I look at the dishwasher.
3: Oh, shut up.
2: Because I thought that's what love is, right? That's what love means? Very, very confused man on the phone, Jenks.
4: Appliances. This is Andrew. How can I help you?
2: Hey, Andrew, hey, I was told to give you a call. My name is Jacob. I recently bought a dishwasher from you guys about a week or a week and a half ago. Yeah, and I know you guys got that sign on your wall that says, like, if you don't love it, bring it back for a refund in, like, the first 30 days or something. And I like it a lot. Don't get me wrong. I just don't know if I love it. I just don't know what the process is. Yeah, I like it, but I just don't love it.
4: I mean, what's the problem? Because we can also troubleshoot. We can have, I mean, obviously we can't take a refund if there's anything wrong with it, but there's a lot of steps we can take to, you know, make sure everything's functioning perfect.
2: Yeah, well, let me just shoot you straight. I mean, it's the best dishwasher I've ever had. Everything's working great. I don't know. We're talking about love, and I don't know if I love it. If you know what I
4: mean. What are the options you're not loving? I mean, what's it doing that you're not loving? You know.
2: Well, it's just like I.
4: Can you give me the model? We can look it up and.
2: Yeah, it was the.
4: Okay.
2: Yeah, no, I understand how to use it. Everything works great, but you just. Your sign says you don't love it, and I don't know. I'm just not. I just don't have those feelings.
4: It's just not exactly what you wanted.
2: Well, I mean, I've never been in love before, so I know there's supposed to be some feelings, and I just when I look at it, I'm not like I don't feel like butterflies. I guess.
4: Are you serious? I mean, I don't understand. What do you mean you don't love it? Like a person?
2: I'm new at this. I've never been in love, and so when you talk about love, I mean, it should be like the last thing I'm thinking about before I go to bed. The first thing when I wake up, I don't know. So I'm like, your sign says you don't love it. And I don't know. Love's a big step, you know? Does that make sense?
4: No, it doesn't really make sense.
2: I'm saying that I don't know if I'm in love.
4: If anything's wrong with the dishwasher, obviously it's everything Whirlpool's under warranty. We can fix it. I don't know what you're saying. You don't love it.
2: I'm saying you said love.
4: There's nothing wrong with it.
2: I know, but you love.
4: We just mean like you don't love it like as it works. I don't know what you're talking about.
2: I think you're a little confused. I mean, do you know what love is? Like, love should be like a feeling. It should be like a connection. It should be like a wow, I should be telling the world about this dishwasher and like I love it and I don't know if I love it, man. I'm just nervous. It's a big step. Are you confused?
4: I don't really know what to help you right now. I mean, I don't think, to be honest, I think you're confused about what the sign said. I think we just meant, you know, love it like an appliance.
2: So you're
4: talking about love like it's like a romantic thing, or
2: well,
4: obviously
2: I don't mean
4: about your dishwasher.
2: So you don't have customers that are like, I love you, refrigerator. That's what I thought. I thought I'd be posting about it on my Instagram. I love you. No?
4: No.
2: Wow.
4: Okay. Well, this is not. Come on, man. We don't expect you to be in love with a dishwasher.
2: I just want to let you know that's a big word. I mean, I don't know if you have a love of your life, but like you guys can't just be throwing out the love word. I mean, that can hurt feelings.
4: After this call, I'm definitely going to be talking to management about changing that sign.
2: Okay.
4: If there's anything wrong with the dishwasher, obviously we'll take a look at it. Obviously,
2: hey,
4: we can replace it.
2: I understand. Okay.
4: It's just not something, you know, where...
2: I understand you're maybe a little confused. We could talk to your manager, Tyler, because this is Joey from Joey and Lauren and this is a Phone Janks. And I'm definitely not in love with my dishwasher, but I thought you gave it a good shot.
4: Oh man, dude! I was literally gonna go get Tyler and be like, "Hey, you gotta hear what I'm like looking around for him." Be like, "You have to hear this conversation."
2: I love how you're sitting there. You're like, "This guy absolutely has like he wants to be in love with his dishwasher." But don't worry, we're good to go.
4: Yeah, 100%. We had that conversation. I was like, "Oh my god."
2: Yeah, there you go. It's Joey and Lauren
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2: It's Joey and Lauren, and it's time for Tell the Truth Tuesday. We must answer a truth question that you text in to 68719. I am worried about this one. Joey and Lauren, the question this week says, Joey and Lauren, be honest. Have you ever had a road rage incident?
3: You can't even say it.
2: I'm getting so mad thinking about it. Road rage incident. Please share.
3: Assuming this is like they're asking we were the ones raged or were we raged at?
2: I'm assuming if it's Tell the Truth Tuesday, mm-hmm. it's a moment to confess a time where you were the rager. I have one experience, and I will tell you this. It changed my life forever. Because the way I felt afterwards, I realized what an idiot I was. I mean, we all know when you have road rage, you got to get at work and kind of be like, okay, that was a little crazy. Like, no one's still if you get in road rage going to work, you're not still eating your lunch break like that guy in the white Camry. Ugh.
3: I saw a lady the other day and I could not for the life of me figure out what the heck was going on. Because when I tell you, and I was not driving oblivious or distracted, like literally 10 and 2, just enjoying my drive, listening to the radio, and this woman in front of me, like she comes from one lane to the side of me and then gets in front of me. She sticks her hand out the window with the middle finger, and she kept it out there for like half a mile.
2: At you?
3: That's what I couldn't figure out. I was like, are you flipping me off? Because I'm very confused at what could I have possibly done. So have you ever had that where you're just like, I don't know what's going on right now?
2: I've been flipped off, I don't know, 3 or 4 times. And one of them was I went out of turn at a 4-way stop. And I mean, that man was having a hard time. I got flipped off by a guy that lived in our neighborhood, which was wild. We have a very busy 4-way stop outside of our neighborhood. And one of those situations where I started to go when he was turning left, apparently he was going first and just flipped me off. And I was like, oh, he lives like 4 houses from us. I was like, that's awesome. I can't wait to see him at the neighborhood barbecue. But I had one incident. Yes, I flipped the bird one time in my life behind the wheel. I was on a highway, and it was one of those where the two lanes is turning into one, and I am in the passing lane. It was a FedEx truck, a FedEx driver.
3: Oh, man.
2: I know. And I am passing the said FedEx truck as the lane is closing. Was I going fast? Yeah. And then FedEx did decide, oh, no, I'm going fast enough. You don't need to pass me.
3: Speed up to not let you.
2: I think. I cannot confirm if he really did speed up or just I was cutting it close and I didn't realize how close I was cutting it. So you get mad at him?
3: Ugh.
2: I am 99% sure he sped up. And I'm sorry, I feel like in a delivery truck, that's not a pedal to the metal occupation. Mm-hmm. Okay? And so I went full honk, went full bird, and I got past him. And
3: you felt awful.
2: Oh, by the way, it was right before a town where it goes like 25. So literally, imagine all that rage, and then you're sitting there in this little town going, puttering along, and that was the last time. Because he looked at me, and then I remember being like, that was not worth it. So I am proud to say, since that moment, I don't honk. I do not honk. I only honk if I'm about to get hit. That's the only time. I will honk out of warning, like, hey, I'm here. I will never honk again. Not worth it. I've seen too many of these crazy stories where someone pulls a gun because you honked at them. No way. I ain't doing that no more.
3: Yeah. I have nothing to say. I don't think I have ever flipped anybody off behind the wheel.
2: Have you ever done that?
3: I honked the other day,
2: Have you arms up?
3: Okay. So I'm an arms up like, what are you doing?
2: What's going on, idiot?
3: Like, I say things in my car, but I don't ever unroll a window. I don't look and break my neck to look at them and say something off color. I don't flip off.
2: You've never followed or anything crazy like that.
3: I've had fears of being followed. Knock on wood, I haven't had that. No, I did honk at someone the other day because they almost hit me. Like, they were going...
2: Okay, so you'll honk
3: for
2: warning.
3: They were running a stop line. I was like, you know, I'm just like, get out of here, you crazy psycho, and you're on your phone. It's always somebody on their phone. Stop being on your phones while you're driving. But no, I mean, I've told the famous story about the guy who chucked a big gulp at me, and that was terrifying. And I gotta say, for those of you... That was your fault. Yes.
2: Not the big gulp.
3: No. For those of you who do let the fingers fly, I just want you to know it absolutely ruins that person's day. And maybe that's the point. Maybe you want to do that.
4: I think that's the point.
3: I've been flipped off before, and it actually threw off my whole day. I felt awful. I was like, oh my gosh, that was a terrible experience.
2: I also think too many people are flying birds.
3: Yeah.
2: I'm telling you, it used to mean something.
3: Yep.
2: Back in my day, the middle finger meant something, and y'all are using it on the road on a random Tuesday like it doesn't mean anything.
3: The big gulp story, I accidentally cut off a guy. I was like 16, and then he pulled up to me next to a light. I had my windows down. It was summer. It was beautiful. And he had a 64-ounce giant Diet Coke something big gulp. Screamed at me. I still remember the expletives he said about me. And then he chucked his full drink at me through the window. And that was the most terrifying behind the wheel experience ever because I was young and I had no clue genuinely what I did.
2: And what if that dude like that, he doesn't even remember that story.
3: Oh,
2: like,
3: I feel like that would stick with me. It has actually affected my whole life because I still think about it. I remember what he looked like. It was scary. There you go.
2: Can I get, do they have sleeves? I feel like sleeves were cut off. I feel like someone that throws a big.
3: He had sleeves.
2: Okay. Well, there you go.
3: He had sleeves.
2: And that is Tell the Truth Tuesday. It's Joey and Lauren.
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6: Good morning. The Mississippi River level is steady. It's 7 feet at Prairie du Chien, 5.1 at Guttenberg, 10.4 at Cassville, and 7.7 at Dubuque. With news, I'm Courtney Chaffee. Comiskey Park is closed through Friday for repairs to its playground surface. The city is replacing the deteriorating colored top layer of the playground's rubber surface. Workers will remove the old layer and apply a new one, which needs 48 to 72 hours to cure before people can use it. All park amenities will be closed during the work, including the playground, splash pad, and park building. The park is expected to reopen October 10th. The colored top layer deteriorated because of an installation issue. The replacement is being completed under warranty at no cost to the city. The new Mississippi River Bridge connecting Iowa and Wisconsin is scheduled to open to traffic on Friday, November 6th, transportation officials announced Monday. The Wisconsin DOT and the Iowa DOT said a specific opening time will be announced in late October. The early November opening is significantly ahead of the original spring 2027 timeline. Project staff credited the early completion to concentrated work by the contracting team, along with favorable weather and river conditions. Ferry service will continue through November 6th until the bridge opens and will be discontinued after that. Authorities said an emergency response to a local state park last week was triggered by a swatting call. Sheriff's Department personnel from Delaware, Buchanan, and Fayette counties, as well as several local fire departments, responded September 30th to Backbone State Park for a report of a minor experiencing a mental health crisis. In a press release issued this week, the Delaware County Sheriff's Department states that false information was provided to emergency services to prompt the search and rescue effort. The individual placing the call was determined to be located in another jurisdiction and was not in or around Delaware County at the time of the incident. Authorities continue to investigate the incident. A recently launched online resource is designed to connect farmers and landowners directly with conservation experts working across the state. Iowa State University Extension and Outreach recently released the Iowa Conservation Professionals Map. According to a press release, the online tool can help landowners protect soil, water, and habitat resources, provide specialized site assessments, design conservation practices, manage installations, and direct landowners to funding opportunities to help offset costs of conservation projects. The map details a network of conservation professionals, including watershed coordinators, project specialists, and Iowa Department of Natural Resources field staff. 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
15: Here's your X 107.1 Tri-State forecast. Mainly sunny today with daytime highs approaching 75. Lows level off around 54. Tonight, mainly clear skies. Tomorrow, highs around 73. Dry and turning cooler Thursday and Friday with the highs from the mid-60s to the upper 60s. Right now, 48. I'm staff meteorologist Jennifer Vujitsky.
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1: All right, coming up next, Lauren has, I think, what is a very twisted question.
0: It's kind of sick, but I've been seeing this question online, and of course I have to ask you, and it's next on Joey and Lauren.

0: hypothetical. It's fun. I saw it online. I saw it online, and I've seen a lot of people talk about this. The question is, or really what's going to happen is, you get $100,000 a week. Okay, that's a lot of money. So think every week you are getting $100,000.
1: $5.2 million
0: loaded into your bank account.
1: That's $5.2 million, I believe. Yeah, $5.2 million a year.
0: Okay, so $100,000 a week, $5.2 million a year, however you want to look at it. But you have to get rid of a family member.
1: Dad, Lauren, come on now.
0: Would you do it?
2: Get rid of what? Is this
0: they
2: like
0: they cease to exist? Is they this, disappear?
1: Okay. Just two caveat questions. First, is the method of disappearing like Avengers Endgame, like a just a fizzle into the dust?
0: It's not like you don't have to murder anybody.
1: Okay.
0: They're just gone.
1: Sorry.
0: Like, they're gone.
1: Depending on how you grew up, get rid of somebody means two different things. So they disappear.
0: They disappear, but people, they are loved and people know them.
1: Okay, so that was my other thing.
0: It's not like people's memories get wiped of them. So I think, I mean, you could look at the question however you want.
1: No, but the second follow-up was, will I know that they're gone or will it be like they didn't even exist in my life?
0: No, and that's what I'm trying to say is they I guess, pass away.
1: Okay.
0: But it's peaceful. You weren't responsible for it. They're just
1: thank
0: gone.
1: You. There's no so cement you, shoes involved.
0: You or have a family member that is eliminated from the earth, but you get $100,000 every week for the rest of your life.
1: Where do we sit on aunts and uncles or cousins? Because
0: it's a family member.
1: Oh man, that's I don't know, man. I don't like this.
0: One person could look like at this. It and go, you know, my granny is 99, and she's ready to go out anyway.
1: If I had a grandparent alive, I'm very intrigued by the question. Well, hold on. Do you know how many grandparents maybe sitting at a certain age and actually want to go? Your grandma just died, 6 months ago? Mm-hmm. And did she not say on a regular basis, I just want to be dead now? I don't know. She said it in a nicer way.
0: She wanted to go home.
1: She wanted to go home.
0: Her husband.
1: So if this question happened 6 months ago with your grandmother, you would take the trade for your grandmother. You'd be like, Grandma, I got a great deal. I'm going to get $100,000 a week and you get to finally go home because you've been asking to go home to see your husband in heaven for a long time.
0: Again, you can interpret this question however you want, but it just says you have to get rid of a family member. So maybe they just, well, the sad thing would be they disappear and then nobody can ever find them. That'd be really sad.
1: Whoa. We're not dealing with that. No, we're dealing with like a natural passing on. We're not dealing with a missing person.
0: So we agree that this person is passing.
1: Yes. Okay. But do your other family members, do your other family members know about the deal?
0: I don't think so.
1: See, that's not fair. If they don't know about the deal, everyone's going to do this. Someone's going to find some family member, some cousin.
0: Okay, then fine. They know about the deal. I don't know, Joey. The question is yours to interpret. What do you say? Is there any family member you would get rid of?
1: No. But if my grandparents were alive, I would absolutely sit and talk with them for a little bit. I'd sit by their bedside and be like, hey, how are we feeling about this? Do you want to go to heaven? Are you ready? Like, there's
0: Somebody
1: a harp waiting
0: for you.
1: If you
0: did this, you wouldn't be going to heaven.
1: That's the other thing. Do you have to roll the dice on whatever happens? That decision, yeah, I'm not doing it. Money's not the answer to life. Mm-hmm. I'm not doing it. Mm-hmm. I'm not. You can look at. You're looking at me like I'm lying. I'm not doing it.
0: Well, I'll tell you my answer. No, absolutely not. I would not do this. There's no way.
1: It's so easy for you to come in after me to be like, oh, yeah, me neither. Like, I had to go out there and explain my reasoning.
0: You don't think I've analyzed this? I've been analyzing it. I don't think it's worth getting rid of a life.
1: Even a grandparent that's ready to die? Like, I understand if someone's in their 90s.
0: Okay. A few months ago, yes, my grandmother was passing, and we all knew she was passing, and it was any moment now. If I was in that situation currently, I'd be like, yes, Grandma, we will sacrifice you so that we can be rich.
1: But it's just you, and then all your aunts and uncles just hate you. That's the thing.
0: So then they know?
1: I think they know. I think that's what makes it tricky.
0: This is a terrible conversation.
1: And you would have to, like, your friends and family would be like, wait, you're the guy that traded a family member for our $5.2 million a year. Yeah, I'm not doing that. That sounds awful.
0: It's actually would be terrible because I think I would live with the guilt. You just live with the guilt. It's terrible.
1: What's the internet saying? Are people on the internet just going off on cousins?
0: So many people are like, yeah, my sister, bye-bye. Like, so many people are like, oh, yeah, I got a cousin.
1: Sister feels personal.
0: I got an aunt.
1: I mean, if you have an estranged family member, I guess. Yeah, I don't know, man. I'm not a fan. Not a fan.
0: Okay, but wait, what if it's you just don't ever see them again?
1: Like, but no one knows.
0: Like, they're still alive, living their life. You just never see your family member again.
1: I have cousins that I'll probably never see again in my life.
0: Well, there you go.
1: I'll take a cousin. It's Joey and Lauren.
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1: It's Joey and Lauren and Absolutely Twisted. I don't want to answer this question at all. I don't know where you saw this, where you get off, Lauren, to be like, oh, yeah, this is great. I can't wait to put people in this situation.
2: Well, calm down. It's

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2: Here we go. Good morning. We are Joey and Lauren. Second hour of the show. What's up?
3: Good morning. I'm doing great. I already finished my drink this morning. Look at that.
2: That's why you've been in the bathroom three times already.
3: I know, but you know what? I'm energized and ready to roll. That's what it's all about. That if I don't do it early, I'm just going to be miserable later.
2: No one knows a bathroom break quicker than anybody that works in radio. I believe people that work in radio, where everything is timed to the second, can take a quicker bathroom break than anybody else on planet Earth.
3: It's true.
2: Now,
3: I think you're right. We know timing very well.
2: What does that do for our lives? I don't know. That's not something that I think you need to be like putting on your resume, but I'm just saying, I see
3: it's
2: people people are running to the bathroom back and forth so quickly. Very impressive. All right, trending stories coming up.
3: Okay, it's October, yes, and I think it's fair that we talk about scary movies. I have a list of the scariest movies according to science, and it's next right here on Joey and Lauren on X 107.1.

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1: It's Joey and Lauren. Trending stories right now with Lauren. What's going on?
2: First of all, I would never sign up for this, but scientists strapped heart monitors to 250 people and made them watch horror movies to see what movie is truly the scariest based on how fast your heart beats. Okay, do you want to the movies? Okay, here we go. The Exorcism of Emily Rose.
1: That sounds scary. I don't watch scary movies.
2: Yeah, heart rate peaked at 96 beats per minute. Same with Smile, that movie Smile. I can't even watch the previews for that.
1: Yeah, these are so out of my realm. I don't even know what you're talking about.
2: Hereditary, I don't know this one.
1: I've heard that one's freaky.
2: Okay, heart rate peaked at 104. And then Talk to Me. I haven't heard of Talk to Me, but heart rate also is at 106.
1: What's the top one? Or did you already list the top one?
2: I haven't. It keeps going higher and higher. Let me tell you what the number. So The Conjuring is pretty high. That's 132 beats per minute. Insidious. Insidious was the top. Okay. Heart rate peaked at 133 beats per minute.
1: That's pretty fast. I'm not a doctor, but
2: if
1: that's pretty.
2: If they strapped us, it'd be like death. Yeah, we would die. We're like, we don't handle that very well.
1: My heartbeat would sound like a drumline in a marching band.
2: Okay, have you heard about this Taco Bell race? It's this viral Taco Bell race. It's a 50K ultra marathon where runners.
1: That's no joke.
2: Runners must stop at 10 Taco Bell locations and eat a menu item at least 9 of them.
1: Doesn't marathons already give you the kind of the runs? Like it's very dangerous with the GI system.
2: Adding Taco Bell,
1: I mean, what are you asking for? You're asking for a terrible porta potty situation.
2: It also tells you at the 4th stop you have to eat a Chalupa Supreme or a Crunchwrap Supreme. At your 8th stop you have to eat a Burrito Supreme or a Nacho Bel Grande. So it gives you, like, specifics that you have to
1: Nacho Bel Grande, yikes.
2: You know what? I'd be running straight to the bathroom.
1: That's what I'm saying.
2: There's no way.
1: Marathon runners that eat healthy are already dealing with some bathroom issues during that thing.
2: Sure.
1: I can't imagine with a chalupa in my system.
2: It's insane.
1: Yeah, the only thing that's attracted me about, like, runners is they do eat a lot of candy during the marathon. Like, my brother is a marathon runner, and he's always like, oh, yeah, gummy bears, all this stuff. I'm like, well, if you would have told me that from the beginning, I would have been intrigued.
2: A new poll going around where coffee drinkers revealed that 1 in 3 people actually judge each other based on their coffee preferences.
1: I can see that. I can see that.
2: People are actually hiding their coffee orders to avoid judgment.
1: Yeah, I can see that because you get real snooty with it. I mean, there's people. What I find is like the coffee diehards, the people that are like Americano on ice with an extra shot. And or black coffee on ice. We have a coworker, black coffee with coffee ice cubes because he goes, I would never want my coffee to
2: Less coffee. Josh?
1: Yeah.
2: He does an Americano.
1: But what I'm saying is he makes coffee ice cubes.
2: I don't know why I know that, but I just know that.
1: And then you get, I think the real problem is coffee purists laugh at the people that are getting the caramel mocha frappuccinos with the whipped cream. Because they're sitting there going, that's not coffee. I sit there and say, you both spent $7.
2: I've heard people say that. That's not coffee. That's a milkshake. Or that's sugar. Oh, and then you have people that are hot coffee only. And then they judge people who get iced coffee.
1: Yeah.
2: It's kind of you snooties. You snooty coffee people.
1: The only thing I'll say is you can't tell me when you have 7 modifications that you really can tell the difference. Like, that's the only thing.
2: When that's a good point.
1: Half skim, half almond. I can tell. I'm like, you can? You can tell?
2: Oh, and all the different milks. The oat milk, the almond milk, the coconut milk, the soy milk. Still do soy milk?
1: Can I get a cat milk calico breed? I'd appreciate that.
2: There is a teacher in big trouble, just fired after offering students extra credit in exchange for donating to her personal GoFundMe. Now, she was looking for $1,800 to fund a trip to Ecuador for a medical mission with her husband. And she decided, you know what? I am going to offer extra credit to all the students in the class if they donate to my GoFundMe. Clearly, that violates the ethics policy, and she has been fired.
1: Yeah, if she was smart, she would have said it's for school supplies, and then she uses it for Ecuador or whatever.
2: That's also lying. What would you do if your kid came home and they were like asking for money to donate for extra credit?
1: The only credit I'll give her is she was open about it. She wasn't trying to act like, hey, this is for Clorox wipes and then she's on a cruise or something.
2: She ended up getting $140. So some kids did donate. There you go. And those are some of your trending stories.
1: It's Joey and Lauren.
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3: good news. St. Paul's Evangelical Lutheran Church in Platteville is celebrating their 150th anniversary this Sunday, beginning at 8 a.m. They'll be celebrating with their congregation, worshiping in the church at 8 a.m. and 10:30 a.m., as well as a meal between the services. It's the 150th anniversary. All we need is a little good news. That's the good news. Have a great day.
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7: Here's your X-1071 Tri-State forecast. Mainly sunny today with daytime highs approaching 75. Lows level off around 54. Tonight, mainly clear skies. Tomorrow, highs around 73. Dry and turning cooler Thursday and Friday with the highs from the mid-60s to the upper 60s. Right now, 48. I'm staff meteorologist Jennifer Vucicki.
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1: It's Joey and Lauren, and where do we sit on a self-serve sample at the grocery store, okay? Listen, not everything can be Costco. Not everything can, and by the way, shout out to my grandmother, rest in peace. She used to be a sample lady. And I remember when we'd come into town, the first thing we'd do if she was working, we'd just show up at the grocery store, and there she was, little toaster oven, doing her thing.
0: Aww.
1: Shout out, Grandma. Miss you. Every time I have a sample, I think of you and those little doilies, those little papers they serve it on.
0: But like the mini coffee filters or whatever.
1: So I just want to set the stage here. I took a liberty yesterday at the grocery store, and I just want to let everyone know, listen, groceries are expensive. Produce is expensive. Can we all agree?
0: Yeah.
1: Like buying a bushel of grapes is a bigger financial decision than it's probably ever been in the history of the world.
0: Nope.
1: Right? My parents didn't have to deal with the raspberry price crisis or whatever we want to call it. So I remember a long time ago, we bought cotton candy grapes.
0: Mm-hmm.
1: The grapes that are, I feel like, new to the scene and they taste like cotton candy. We bought them 5 years ago. It's been a long time. So we were shopping, just needed a couple items, and I saw the grapes. We needed grapes. And we're normally a green grape family. We've been a red grape family a couple of times, but I saw the cotton candy grapes. So I decided, let me take a liberty because it's expensive. I can't remember what they taste like, so I wanted to
0: make cotton candy, Joey. They taste like cotton candy.
1: You can't just... I don't even know what cotton candy really tastes like. It's been a while since I've had some cotton candy.
0: So your logic is crap because you're going...
1: It's not crap.
0: You're going, well, I don't know if I like the taste, so I'm going to just try it. Okay, so if you see a box of granola bars that looks kind of good...
1: That's not... We all know what a granola bar tastes like. I knew you were going to say that. I knew you were going to say chips.
0: Any new style of chip or cookie or something?
1: It's a chip.
0: You know what I mean.
1: And I'm not opening a package. What is wrong with one cotton candy grape just to see if the $6 or whatever it was worth it?
0: It's inherently wrong because you're taking it from someone else who would buy the actual bushel. Because if you take it...
1: They get paid by the weight.
0: If you take it, you try it. Not all the time. Don't they have a barcode on it?
1: Grapes are by the weight. And so guess what?
0: I don't know about that. They should be, but there is a barcode on the bag. So I think you scan the bag.
1: So what do you do? What do you do if you see a produce item where literally you could just take one little nibble to know if you like it or not, then to make the purchase?
0: Just because you can reach it to nibble it does not mean you should do it. I'm sorry. I sound like a stickler, and a lot of people right now are probably like, yeah, we do this all the time. It's no big deal.
1: One grape.
0: But it's wrong, because if you try it, you don't like it. Well, now you've taken one from someone who would buy it. Joey.
1: Better than that, then I take a bushel.
0: You just said grapes that taste just like cotton candy.
1: I couldn't remember if they were too sweet or not. I don't like too sweet things.
0: So go back to your Saturday Snack Review and watch the video and watch what you said about them.
1: What's so funny is you can be like, oh, someone could have eaten that grape. Well, what if I buy the bushel and I don't like the bushel? Is it a bushel of grapes? Is that what it's called, a bushel? It sounds right.
0: No, that's fine.
1: If I buy a bushel, I don't like the bushel, and then someone that's a cotton candy grape aficionado walks in and there's no more cotton candy grapes because some yahoo took a risk, that's a bigger waste for them than if they're like, oh, now I pay a little bit less because grapes are – paid for by weight, and therefore I just took a little weight off. All right?
0: You are reaching. Okay, guess what? I just found your Saturday Snack Review. It was 2 years ago.
1: Okay.
0: I'm going to see. What did you give it?
2: That's right. I have heard about these for a
0: long time. Okay, cotton candy grapes.
1: How long ago?
0: 2 years ago.
1: 2 years ago. Okay, what was the final rating?
0: I'm trying to get to it. It's making me watch the whole stupid
1: thing. All right,
0: we'll
1: turn the volume down, and then we'll get to the end.
0: And then when it pops up, but cotton candy grapes.
1: There's got to be other nibblers out there. 68719, are you a nibbler? And I'm not, by the way, the moment I try it, I'll never taste test it again because I know what it tastes like, but it's brand new. Just like if I saw a brand new cucumber, I would probably, well, I can't really take a bite out of a cucumber.
0: You can't justify any of it. So let me ask one other thing. Bulk candy. Oh, I wonder what that candy tastes like. Are you justifying that too?
1: I have
0: just
1: done that
0: before.
1: Just
0: because you can reach it?
1: I have done that before. I'm not going to lie to you. I've definitely done that before.
0: Okay. You're about to rate them. Let's see.
2: That's amazing. I can't believe I'm giving a fruit in the nines.
1: Wow.
2: These are the only grapes I probably want to eat ever again. I'm going like 9.6.
1: So
0: 9.6!
1: Okay. See?
0: All you had to do was go back and watch that video and go, oh, I did like those. I'm going to buy them. Mic drop.
1: So I got to go back 2 years in my social media archives.
0: It took me 2 seconds live on the radio. That's what happened.
1: I'm going to go to the store and be like, what's one grape cost to you? And a tip. It's Joey and Lauren.
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1: It's Joey and Lauren, make up or break up. And when a GoFundMe gets involved on the date, we all probably put up a red flag.
0: Yeah, it's quite unbelievable, actually. And it's next on Joey and Lauren.

0: It's Makeup or Breakup with Joey and Lauren in the morning on X 107.1.
1: It's Joey and Lauren. It's Makeup or Breakup. We just talked to Trista. So she went out with Brendan. They went bowling. She thought it was a lot of fun. She did use the bumper. So take that information with what you will.
2: I think that is just a funny piece of information. It's interesting, but I would be shocked if somebody said, I don't want to date you because you use bumpers and bowling.
1: I just thought about this. Here's this scenario. So she uses bumpers. She starts getting great scores and she starts making fun of him that he's a bad bowler.
2: Oh,
1: there we go. I should have brought that up. Maybe that was the situation. I don't know.
2: Maybe he thought it was embarrassing or I don't know, something like that.
1: Yeah, he's like, oh my gosh, I'm with a grown adult that's using bumpers.
2: But it's been, what, a week and a half?
1: Yeah. Yeah, so she's like, hey, he said he'd text me. He has not. Time to get Joey and Lauren involved. That's where we come in. So we've got Brendan's number. Let's talk to Brendan.
3: Hello.
1: Hello, is this Brendan?
3: Yeah. Who am I speaking to?
1: Brendan, hi. This is Joey and Lauren in the morning radio show, and a woman reached out to us that went on a date with you named Trista. So did you go on a date with a woman named Trista that you met online?
3: Maybe, but I mean, why are you asking me about that?
2: Okay, well, we're asking you because she called us. Trista said that you guys had a really great first date, and basically on our show, we try to help people who have kind of missed that connection a little bit, where you go on a date and then they stop talking to you. And that's what she is claiming you're doing. She says she's been waiting for you to reach out. Hasn't happened yet. So she asked us to call you and maybe get a little bit of an explanation from you. I know it's kind of weird, but
3: are you serious?
2: We're helping her out.
1: Yeah. We actually do this every day on our show.
2: So if you have time, could you maybe tell us what's going on? Why you haven't reached out? If any reason?
3: I don't know. I don't know if I really want to talk about it, you know?
1: Well, sure. I mean,
2: you don't have to.
1: Yeah.
2: But if you'd like to, this is an open space to do so.
1: Because basically, this gives a chance for closure. Because for what all she knows is, here's this guy that I thought really liked me. Now he won't contact me.
3: All right. I'll level with you.
1: Okay. Okay. Right. Thank you. Yeah. So,
3: number one, she was a terrible bowler. We went bowling, and but I'm not going to hold that against her, okay? But here's the problem is, she started asking me to donate to her uncle's GoFundMe, okay? And it's not like it's some, cancer or something. It's like the guy needs money to fix his car.
1: So wait, she goes, hey, Brendan, nice strike. Will you donate to my uncle's GoFundMe?
3: Well, it was more on the way, on the way out of, when we were driving, and she mentioned her uncle has like car trouble and he needs money to fix his car. So would you please donate? She's trying to get people to donate.
2: That's a bold move. Car repairs, needs some donations, and she straight up just asked you on the first date. Did she say it kind of like as a joke, hey, if you want to, haha, no pressure, or was it like, hey, I need to talk to you about something?
1: A serious issue.
3: Yeah, it was B. It was B. It was pressure. And like the first thinking, my first thought was, I just wanted to, go fund yourself.
1: Go fund yourself.
4: Seriously?
2: Wow.
1: Brendan, Trista is with us.
4: I didn't realize you were heartless.
3: Heartless? I mean, look, what did people do before GoFundMe? Somehow they were able to magically find the money to fix their cars without people like 50 or 100 people donating, didn't they?
4: Oh my God. You really have no soul.
1: I don't think he has no soul.
2: Asked family members or friends for help or assistance if they needed it. But it is
1: there's a circle of people you can ask.
2: Yeah, like on a first date. So, he doesn't know your uncle. So it would mean maybe a little bit more
1: to
2: someone
1: repair.
2: Who knew him.
4: I'm casually bringing it up at the end, and I didn't realize that he is the kind of human being that wouldn't help a homeless person,
3: That's different.
4: Wow.
3: That's a little different.
4: I'm just
3: a homeless
4: livid
3: person.
4: And...
3: That's different.
1: I do
3: someone to fix his car?
4: So now you're going to discriminate, Brendan? who needs help and who, are you God now?
1: Well, hold on a second. There is a line between someone that he knows that's going through a hard time and a first date's uncle. I mean, I'll be honest, Trista, I'm not saying it's a scam, but some people, their scam alert could go on and be like, wait a second, you're asking about an uncle's car repair? GoFundMe?
3: Yeah, it's like asking someone to, like, if a multi-level marketing,
4: my uncle,
3: you know?
4: Is not having a hard year.
1: Okay.
4: Isn't going for a hard...
1: Okay.
4: Be a man.
3: How about get a job?
1: Okay, now
2: we're... Wow.
1: All right, listen.
2: We're just throwing insults left and right.
1: What we're
2: going
1: to do, Brendan and Trista, it's not going to work out. Now the insults have started flying. $5 donation coming from Joey and Lauren to your uncle. Okay, Trista? And that way... You get some help with the GoFundMe. Brendan doesn't have to worry about it. Now we look like great people. Here's the deal. We'll donate to the GoFundMe. We can't post it publicly. We got rules against that, Trista. But $5 from Joey and Lauren coming to your uncle, okay?
3: I mean, have you ever had anybody... maybe it went through. Maybe it went south. You ever have anyone ask you to donate to their uncle's GoFundMe for the car ever? No.
2: I can't say I have.
4: Maybe take notes, Brendan. Okay, watch what kindness looks like in action.
1: Oh my gosh, this is good. It's Joey and Lauren.
5: The X.
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7: Good morning. The Mississippi River level is steady. It's 7 feet at Parita Sheen, 5.1 at Guttenberg, 10.4 at Cassville, and 7.7 at Dubuque. With news, I'm Courtney Chaffee. Comiskey Park is closed through Friday for repairs to its playground surface. The city is replacing the deteriorating colored top layer of the playground's rubber surface. Workers will remove the old layer and apply a new one, which needs 48 to 72 hours to cure before people can use it. All park amenities will be closed during the work, including the playground, splash pad, and park building. The park is expected to reopen October 10th. The colored top layer deteriorated because of an installation issue. The replacement is being completed under warranty at no cost to the city. The new Mississippi River Bridge connecting Iowa and Wisconsin is scheduled to open to traffic on Friday, November 6th, transportation officials announced Monday. The Wisconsin DOT and the Iowa DOT said a specific opening time will be announced in late October. The early November opening is significantly ahead of the original spring 2027 timeline. Project staff credited the early completion to concentrated work by the contracting team, along with favorable weather and river conditions. Ferry service will continue through November 6th until the bridge opens and will be discontinued after that. Authorities said an emergency response to a local state park last week was triggered by a swatting call. Sheriff's Department personnel from Delaware, Buchanan, and Fayette counties, as well as several local fire departments, responded September 30th to Backbone State Park for a report of a minor experiencing a mental health crisis. In a press release issued this week, the Delaware County Sheriff's Department states that false information was provided to emergency services to prompt the search and rescue effort. The individual placing the call was determined to be located in another jurisdiction and was not in or around Delaware County at the time of the incident. Authorities continue to investigate the incident. A recently launched online resource is designed to connect farmers and landowners directly with conservation experts working across the state. Iowa State University Extension and Outreach recently released the Iowa Conservation Professionals Map. According to a press release, the online tool can help landowners protect soil, water, and habitat resources, provide specialized site assessments, design conservation practices, manage installations, and direct landowners to funding opportunities to help offset costs of conservation projects. The map details a network of conservation professionals, including watershed coordinators, project specialists, and Iowa Department of Natural Resources field staff. 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I'm Courtney Chaffee, and that's your latest Tri-State Area News.
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4: Here's your X-1071 Tri-State forecast. Mainly sunny today, with daytime highs approaching 75. Lows level off around 54. Tonight, mainly clear skies. Tomorrow, highs around 73. Dry and turning cooler Thursday and Friday, with the highs from the mid-60s to the upper 60s. Right now, it's 50 degrees. I'm staff meteorologist Jennifer Fuchitsky.

0: X1071.
1: All right, Lauren, pressure's on. Time for the cheese. What do you got?
0: Where do you find the most famous dragons?
1: Where do you find the most famous dragons?
0: In the Hall of Flame.
1: Sitting in the Hall of Flame. Oh.
0: That's the song they play, actually. Yeah. Yep.
1: Get It Off Your Chest is next on Joey and Lauren.

0: X1071.
1: It's Joey and Lauren. Get it off your chest time. What do you need to confess? What do you need to rant about? What do you need to complain about? Our AI assistant does the dirty work. You text in your admissions to 68719.
0: Here we go.
2: My parents thought our house was robbed when I was 17. Nothing was stolen except $600 cash from my dad's dresser. There was no burglar. I used it to take my girlfriend to Disneyland.
1: Okay. That's a wild. So $600.
0: Your parents still think your house was burglarized?
1: That can mess with.
0: My God.
1: That can mess with your mind.
0: Yes.
1: When your house has been broken into or someone broke into your car.
0: The anxiety.
1: So your parents are probably again. And then it was just to go to Disney. But you do your thing, I guess. Also, are we confused? Did your parents not ask, how did the robbers just break in and just go grab $600 from a very specific place? not anything in the living room, just
0: sounds like
1: straight
0: your parents
1: up cash.
0: Didn't do much research. They were just very gullible.
1: You know, the problem is now all these TVs are mounted. You know, when I was a kid, I don't know why, it was always someone's going to break into our house and steal our TVs. And now I'm like, yeah, go ahead, dismount it, take it off the wall. Find the HDMI cord to unplug. Go ahead. Be my guest.
0: Yeah, but for a time, the TVs were so huge and heavy.
1: Oh, I know.
0: Like, my family, we got one of those TVs. I mean, I'm sure a lot of families had them, but they were massive. They stood on the ground, and, the whole half, bottom half of the TV was
1: with
0: the speaker. And
1: yeah, we had one of those.
0: Weighed a ton.
1: Yeah.
0: Literally, you needed four grown men to lift that thing. It was
1: insane. Back in the day, you had all these electronics that were worth so much.
0: Mm-hmm.
1: And now it's you take my iPhone. Guess what?
0: It's locked.
1: It's locked. You got to have my face ID and my blood type, and I can go get a new one.
0: Good point. Okay, here's another one.
2: I called in sick to work because I wanted to go to a concert. My boss was at the same concert.
1: Yeah, that's.
2: We saw each other across the arena.
0: So you saw each other. Embarrassing.
1: Who's to say a sick person can't go enjoy a concert? You know.
0: Yeah. What do you do? Do you just say, "I'm feeling better now"? Oh my gosh, my fever broke.
1: Yeah, I've heard that dancing and singing can help break a fever. Sorry, boss. You could say, you know what? Sitting in my bed in my own germs is actually going to make it worse. Getting out and moving my body and singing will help me get better. I just want to be a better employee.
0: Another pro tip is just if you do call out, I'm not endorsing lying and calling out sick when you're not sick, but if you do that, don't post on social media. Somewhere or be tagged being from somewhere that you shouldn't be, because people will find things and people will see it and your boss will remember.
1: If you're a boss and you saw an employee call out sick and then post on Instagram at someplace that clearly was the reason that they were sick, mm-hmm. Do you say anything? Do you say anything on the Instagram post? Because I would, but I wouldn't say, oh, looks like you're sick.
0: Hope you're feeling better.
1: I would comment and be like, wow, looks like a great time. And then the cough emoji.
0: How do you spell
1: Well, no, I would do the little star, and then I would write cough.
0: I'm genuinely wondering, how would you spell
1: A-G-H.
0: A-G-H?
1: Or is that aw? And then an aw. Well, what's aw? That's A-W. Yeah. A-W is aw.
0: And A-H-H is ah!
1: That's a good point.
0: There you go. Okay, here's one more.
2: My son just got a new teacher, and it is my husband's ex-girlfriend.
1: Your husband's ex-girlfriend is now your kid's teacher?
0: Do you move classes?
1: I don't.
0: How long has it been?
1: Yeah, and how serious was it?
0: Is your teacher married now and it's no big deal? And it was it was a high school fling? Or is this recent? 2 years ago, they were together. How does that work?
1: Doesn't matter. Find out the first parent-teacher conference. And when she goes, hey, Brad, then you transfer. That's all you got to do.
0: Just because she says, hey, Brad?
1: Well, no, I'm saying, go to the parent-teacher conference, pick up the vibes. If this girl feels like she still likes your husband, then yeah, you got to transfer.
0: Would
1: I don't
0: you
1: know.
0: Worry there's some weird vendetta against your child?
1: That's a good point.
0: If he broke her heart and it was a really ugly, nasty breakup, and now she's like, yes, his
1: Could
0: son's
1: you imagine?
0: In my class. I'm going to give him Fs. He's going to fail.
1: How's Grant doing in school? Well, he's struggling, and I would put all the blame on the mother. That's what I would do.
0: It's terrible.
1: You're like, wow. And that's Get It Off Your Chest. It's Joey and Lauren.
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1: Here we go. Let's do this thing. Good morning on your Tuesday, Lauren. What's up?
0: What's up? Good morning and happy Taco Day.
1: It's Taco Tuesday.
0: It is. Yes, so get some tacos. I'm sure there are deals on deals out there. Restaurants, eat this stuff up. Oh, it's National Something Day? Yes.
1: I know. You know, if I had, like, no other plans in my life, I could probably track down all these restaurant deals and be eating for free all the time. It's like, have you seen those videos where someone will be like, everything I got for free on my birthday? And, I mean, they're literally going to, like, 12 establishments.
0: Oh, that's amazing.
1: It's nuts, man.
0: Do you ever watch the videos of people, maybe they're influencers or just people online, and they show you what they eat in a day?
1: Oh, Lauren, what I eat in a day. And then, that's my whole life. That's my whole algorithm.
0: They just film themselves and everything they eat the entire day, breakfast, lunch, dinner, snacks, treats, all of it. And I love watching it, and I don't know why.
1: I'm embarrassed to tell you how many videos I watch of people eating food in their car. They'll order, like, everything from a Domino's, and I'll be like, oh, it's a three-minute video. And then I'm watching all 3 minutes like a loser. Like, explain that to my ancestors. What do you like to do for fun? Sometimes to unwind, I watch people eat in their car on the internet.
0: So now go get some tacos. Maybe film yourself eating the tacos.
1: Yeah. 5 second rule. We'll play it next on Joey and Lauren.
6: Joey and Lauren in the morning.

0: X1071.
1: It's Joey and Lauren. It's time to play 5 second rule. Now, over the years, people have always asked me during the phone janks, like, man, you must make people really mad. People probably hate you when you prank call them. And I go, let me introduce you to Amazon Dave. We prank called Dave from Amazon years and years ago, and here he is playing 5 second rule. What's going on, Amazon Dave? How we doing?
2: I'm doing really good. How about you?
1: Good. See, I prank called you years ago, and you still like us.
0: No hard feelings.
1: That means a lot, doesn't it? All right, so 5 second rule. Lauren, you want to explain how it works?
0: Yes. So you have 5 seconds to name 3 things. We'll give you a random category, and we're all going head-to-head-to-head. Who do you want to start? It could be me, Joey, or you.
2: Let's go with Joey.
0: Okay, right. Let's do Joey, and then Dave, and then me.
1: All right, here we go.
0: I'll be at the end. Okay.
1: I'm ready.
0: Oh, I have to ask you your question.
1: We've all been playing this game for years. I would expect you not to know.
0: Okay, yeah. Joey, name 3 brands of perfume.
1: Aqua Di Gio, Rouge Room. Is that Rouge Room? Well, I thought of it. I said almost something that's a joke that I heard someone say, but yeah. I don't know.
0: I couldn't confirm or deny.
1: Well,
0: but
1: I was trying
0: you did
1: to say Room
0: 3.
1: 40, and I was like, "That's not a perfume." All right, so I got nothing there.
0: Okay,
1: let's go to Dave.
0: All right, gosh. Dave, name 3 articles of clothing:
2: shirt, pants, socks.
1: Yes, I mean
0: the essentials.
1: I get perfume brands, and he gets what clothes are you wearing? All right, Amazon Dave with the first one.
0: Because I like Dave better.
1: Lauren, right. Name 3 swimming pool toys.
0: The noodle, squirt gun, I don't know, diving gems? Toys at the bottom, I don't know.
1: You didn't get it in time, but yeah, the diving sticks, a floaty, the noodle.
0: Well, see, I did say noodle, but I thought
1: board.
0: Floaty was too generic.
1: Floaty could have been one of your answers.
0: Okay.
1: All right, back to me.
0: Okay, Joey, name 3 Pixar movies.
1: Toy Story 1, 2, and 3.
0: That doesn't
1: Monsters
0: count.
1: Inc.
0: You can't go 1, 2, and 3. That just feels like cheating.
1: Fine. Toy Story, Monsters Inc., and I didn't get the 3rd one. Oh, the dumbest movie of all time, Up. I hate that movie. Talking
2: what?
1: Dogs. I'm sorry. Sorry, wow. Dave. I hate to say it. The beginning's cute, but then it gets weird with the dogs and the blimp and all of it.
2: Wow.
1: I digress. I know. I'm sorry.
0: Okay.
1: Hurting feelings out of here.
0: Dave, let's go with you've got 5 seconds to name 3 flavors of gum.
2: Cinnamon, peppermint, spearmint.
1: Dude, Dave is a Hall
0: you
1: of Famer.
0: You must be a gum chewer.
1: Yeah, do you chew gum at Amazon, or is that not allowed? I don't want to, like, throw out a rule that...
2: No, I chew gum. I chew peppermint.
0: There you go.
1: Peppermint gum. All right, nice. Here we go. Nice. Lauren, name 3 birthstones.
0: Oh, the opal, the garnet, the diamond, the pearl.
1: I'm just going to have to take your word for it.
2: Yeah,
1: I would not
2: that
1: know.
2: That is correct.
1: Wow, okay.
0: My sister is diamond. I am a pearl. And my brother's a garnet. I don't know what you are.
1: I'm pea gravel, probably. You know, pea gravel, you see it like the playgrounds. That's what I am. All right, here we go. Dave with 2, Lauren with 1, I with 0. Let's go to the final round.
0: All right, Joey, name 3 princesses.
1: Diana. Princess Emily. What's the freaking?
0: You were gonna go like Prince,
2: Disney.
0: Like Cinderella, Belle.
2: Disney.
1: Yeah. Yeah. How about that? I just go straight up real life. Diana, rest in peace.
0: Beauty.
1: Why can't Diana be an answer? If she was a princess,
0: Diana is an answer. It's just funny that you went there.
1: Sorry, I don't exactly get a lot of princess movies in her house. All right, doesn't
0: That's
1: happen.
0: True.
1: Okay, to Dave here. Dave,
0: right.
1: You get a clean sweep.
0: Here you go, Dave. Name 3 foods that come in a can.
2: Soup, refried beans, and
0: corn. What'd you say? Corn at the end?
2: Corn.
1: You want to give him a buzzer beater?
0: Yeah.
1: All right, fine. If I get Princess Diana. Okay, Lauren, name 3 things that cause anxiety. For Gen
0: Z. Being around you gives me anxiety.
1: Because I said Princess Diana. Heaven forbid I gave y'all an actual princess and you're mad at me. All right, so, Dave, you get 3-0, man. Very
0: nice.
1: Impressive. Stay on the line. We're going to hook you up, all right?
2: All right.
1: Absolutely. It's Joey and Lauren.
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12: Here's your X-1071 Tri-State forecast. Highs level off around 75 today under mainly sunny skies. Lows dip down to about 54 tonight, mainly clear skies. Lots of sunshine tomorrow. Daytime highs approaching 73. Sunshine mixed with clouds at times Thursday, with daytime highs approaching 66. 68 Friday. Right now, 50. I'm staff meteorologist Jennifer Vujitsky.

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1: All right, it's Joey and Lauren. Couples only pick one. Five of them, okay? If you're in any sort of relationship, or if you just imagine yourself in a relationship, you can only pick one of these five things. I am very interested to see what you're going to pick here. And maybe one of you is like, oh, we already have these five things. Okay, well,
0: this isn't for you.
1: All right, this isn't for you, Johnson family.
0: Okay,
1: so couples, you can only pick one. Number five, 50 more healthy years together.
0: Wait,
1: so
0: are they ranked?
1: No, sorry. I shouldn't have ranked them. That's my bad.
0: Okay, just tell me the things.
1: 50 more healthy years together.
0: Okay.
1: Amazing communication.
0: Okay.
1: Lifetime financial freedom.
0: Ooh, that's a good one.
1: Weekly date nights. 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I don't know if that's
0: free. Is babysitting covered?
1: I'm going to say that's it's free. If lifetime financial freedom is going to be on there, then I think a weekly date night where babysitters paid for, dinner's
0: guaranteed.
1: Paid for, like
0: okay.
1: guaranteed.
0: Ooh, ooh, ooh.
1: Or never argue again.
0: Wow.
1: If you answer never argue again, I'm not going to lie. Arguments, they suck, but you get through them. There's better options out there.
0: Well, this depends on the couple. There could be couples out there that you feel like you're in a rut and you're just fighting constantly. You're always at each other's throats and you feel like you're arguing all the time and little things
1: get to you. Oh, so maybe like
0: you
1: could finally bust you out of the rut or whatever?
0: So that feels like if you argue all the time, maybe that would be the breath of fresh air to be like, okay, we never argue again. I'm not choosing that one, although it's good. I feel like, knock on wood, I mean, we got in an argument the other day, but normally...
1: And when did that last? Like 6 hours? I mean, that's...
0: We give each other the silent treatment for a while, a little couple of glares,
1: Depending on something
0: we don't mean.
1: If it's during the weekend, oh my gosh, it's awesome. Like, I can just hang out and do my own thing, watch football.
0: Yeah, I'm not choosing that one because I feel like that's not that big of a deal. Arguments happen, and the hope is that you get through them together. So I'm not doing that one. Weekly date nights is intriguing.
1: I think weekly date nights, you could make an argument. I'm not saying that this is a total formula. You could make an argument. If you had weekly date nights, maybe you would have amazing communication and you would never argue again. Mm-hmm. Like there's a science behind maybe going out on a date once a week would help you not argue and would help your communication.
0: That's true.
1: So that almost feels like a 3-for-1 combo.
0: I'm not going to choose amazing communication because I, again, knock on wood, I do feel like we communicate really well.
1: I think we're pretty good at it.
0: So we communicate well. Lifetime financial freedom, I love that one. But I also feel like money and financial freedom is not everything.
1: And what if you argue, but you have financial freedom? Like, what if you have terrible... No one wants to be
0: in terrible communication, but you have financial freedom?
1: Yeah, like, to me... My life is not happy if we have terrible communication, we argue, even if we had financial freedom.
0: What was the other one? 50 more years together?
1: 50 more years together. So 50 more years together. That's just a guarantee. There's not, you know.
0: Yeah, I'm not choosing that one either because, yes, life could change in an instant. But I do feel like if all things go well and we stay alive, nothing tragic happens. We have a good 50 years ahead of us together. So I like that one.
1: Sure.
0: I'm actually going to choose the date nights. I think I'm going to choose that one because... I feel like it's something that is pretty rare for us. Now, I know we're together all the time, so some people could be like, yeah, well, every day of your life is a date night. And I'm like, nah, not really. We are working together all the time. Working together is so different than going out and having a night out and enjoying time. So I'm actually going to choose the date nights because I think when you do that,
1: okay.
0: And especially if they're paid for, you have the financial freedom.
1: Yeah.
0: You probably will argue less, and you will probably increase your communication.
1: So I went through this. I actually circled mine before we started the segment because I didn't want to cheat, okay? And I think never arguing again, I think you can learn from arguments. Like, I think sometimes we come together stronger after an argument.
0: So it's you learning, not me, because I never do anything wrong.
1: That's right. I've never been a years person, so I don't care if we have guaranteed 50 years together. Doesn't matter to me. Whenever I'm ready to go, I'm ready to go, right? I'm not interested in trying to guarantee years on this earth.
0: Okay.
1: When I'm ready to go home, I'm ready to go home. Amazing communication. I think we're good with that. I circled weekly date nights too. Wow. What does that say about us? That all we're asked. So that's doable, Lauren. We can do that.
0: Nuh-uh.
1: Yes.
0: This is guaranteed babysitting and guaranteed paid
1: for. All right, that's fine.
0: No.
1: But how crazy is that? We both selected the. So that says we both believe that weekly date nights could save a marriage.
0: They say they're important.
1: So there you go. And maybe we just like eating out. We love going to restaurants.
0: I was going to say, we love going to restaurants.
1: That's probably what it is. It's Joey and Lauren.
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1: It's Joey and Lauren. Coming up is the phone janks. So this appliance store has a love it guarantee where if you don't love it, you can return it. And I called to figure out how to fall in love with my dishwasher.
2: And like romantically fall in love?
1: That's what love means, doesn't it? And the phone janks next on Joey and Lauren.

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1: Toys Done Right Body Shop in Dubuque.
2: It's Joey and Lauren. Let's get to the Phone Janks. So, Lauren, you know the, you see a lot of places, a lot of stores online. They'll say, like, love it or your money back. Love it or bring it back, return it, whatever, right?
3: Yeah, money back guaranteed or something.
2: So I call an appliance store. I recently bought a dishwasher, and they have a sign that says love it or we'll take it back, right? Refund.
3: Yeah.
2: I don't love it because I don't know what love is, and I don't feel those butterflies when I look at the dishwasher.
3: Oh, shut up.
2: Because I thought that's what love is, right? That's what love means? Very, very confused man on the phone, Jakes.
4: Appliances, this is Andrew. How can I help you?
2: Hey, Andrew, hey, I was told to give you a call. My name is Jacob. I recently bought a dishwasher from you guys about a week or a week and a half ago. Yeah, and I know you guys got that sign on your wall that says, like, if you don't love it, bring it back for a refund in, like, the first 30 days or something. And I just, I like it a lot. Don't get me wrong. I just don't know if I love it. I just don't know what the process is. Yeah, I like it, but I just don't love it.
4: I mean, what's the problem? Because we can also troubleshoot. We can have, I mean, obviously we can't take a refund if there's anything wrong with it, but there's a lot of steps we can take to, you know, make sure everything's functioning perfect.
2: Yeah, well, let me just shoot you straight. I mean, it's the best dishwasher I've ever had. Everything's working great. I don't know. We're talking about love, and I don't know if I love it. If you know what I
4: mean. What are the options you're not loving? I mean, what's it doing that you're not loving? You know.
2: Well, it's just like I.
4: Can you give me the model? We can look it up. And
2: yeah, it was the. It was do. Yeah, it was the. Is the
4: okay?
2: Yeah, no. I understand how to use it. Everything works great, but you just. Your sign says you don't love it, and I don't know. I just don't have those feelings.
4: It's just not exactly what you wanted.
2: Well, I mean, I've never been in love before, so I know there's supposed to be some feelings. And I just, when I look at it, I'm not like, I don't feel like butterflies. I guess.
4: Are you serious? I mean, I don't understand. What do you mean you don't love it? Like a person?
2: I'm new at this. I've never been in love, and so when you talk about love, isn't... I mean, it should be like the last thing I'm thinking about before I go to bed. The first thing when I wake up, I don't know. So I like your sign says you don't love it. And I don't know. Love's a big step, you know? Does that make sense?
4: No, it doesn't really make sense.
2: I'm saying that I don't know if I'm in love.
4: If anything's wrong with the dishwasher, obviously it's everything Whirlpool's under warranty. We can fix it. I don't know what you're saying. You don't love it.
2: I'm saying you said love.
4: There's nothing wrong with it.
2: I know, but you love.
4: We just mean like you don't love it like as it works. I don't know what you're talking about.
2: I think you're a little confused. I mean, do you know what love is? Like love should be like a feeling. It should be like a connection. It should be like a wow, I should be telling the world about this dishwasher and like I love it and I don't know if I love it, man. I'm just nervous. It's a big step. Are you confused?
4: I don't really know what to help you right now. I mean, I don't think, to be honest, I think you're confused about what the sign said. I think we just meant, you know, love it like an appliance.
2: So you're
4: talking about love like it's like a romantic thing. Not about your dishwasher.
2: So you don't have customers that are like, I love you, refrigerator. That's what I thought. I thought I'd be posting about it on my Instagram. I love you. No?
4: No.
2: Wow.
4: This is not. Come on, man. Like we don't expect you to be in love with a dishwasher.
2: I just want to let you know that's a big word. I mean, I don't know if you have a love of your life, but like you guys can't just be throwing out the love word. I mean, that can hurt feelings.
4: After this call, I'm definitely going to be talking to management about changing that sign.
2: Okay.
4: If there's anything wrong with the dishwasher, obviously we'll take a look at it. Obviously, we can replace.
2: I understand.
4: But,
2: you have
4: like this is a.
2: Okay.
4: It's not something, you know, where...
2: I understand you're maybe a little confused. We could talk to your manager, Tyler, because this is Joey from Joey and Lauren, and this is Phone Janks. And I'm definitely not in love with my dishwasher, but I thought you gave it a good shot.
4: Oh, man. Dude, I was literally going to go get Tyler and be like, hey, you got to hear what... I'm like looking around for him, be like, you have to hear this conversation.
2: I love how you're sitting there. You're like, this guy absolutely has, like, he wants to be in love with his dishwasher. But don't worry. We're good to go.
4: Yeah. Yeah, 100%. We had that conversation. I was like, oh my God.
2: Yeah, there you go. It's Joey and Lauren.
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2: It's Joey and Lauren, and it's time for Tell the Truth Tuesday. We must answer a truth question that you text in to 68719. I am worried about this one. Joey and Lauren, the question this week says, Joey and Lauren, be honest. Have you ever had a road rage incident?
3: You can't even say it.
2: I'm getting so mad thinking about it. Road rage incident. Please share.
3: Assuming this is like they're asking we were the ones raged or were we raged at?
2: I'm assuming if it's Tell the Truth Tuesday, mm-hmm. it's a moment to confess a time where you were the rager. I have one experience, and I will tell you this. It changed my life forever. Because the way I felt afterwards, I realized what an idiot I was. I mean, we all know, when you have road rage, you got to get at work and kind of be like, okay, that was a little crazy. Like, no one's still, if you get in road rage going to work, you're not still eating your lunch break like, that guy in the white Camry. Ugh.
3: I saw a lady the other day, and I could not for the life of me figure out what the heck was going on. Because when I tell you, and I was not driving oblivious or distracted, like literally 10 and 2, just enjoying my drive, listening to the radio, and this woman in front of me, like she comes from one lane to the side of me and then gets in front of me. She sticks her hand out the window with the middle finger, and she kept it out there for like half a mile.
2: At you?
3: That's what I couldn't figure out. I was like, are you flipping me off? Because I'm very confused at what could I have possibly done. So have you ever had that where you're just like, I don't know what's going on right now?
2: I've been flipped off, I don't know, 3 or 4 times. And one of them was I went out of turn at a 4-way stop. And I mean, that man was having a hard time. I got flipped off by a guy that lived in our neighborhood, which was wild. We have a very busy 4-way stop outside of our neighborhood. And one of those situations where I started to go when he was turning left, apparently he was going first and just flipped me off. And I was like, oh, he lives like 4 houses from us. I was like, that's awesome. I can't wait to see him at the neighborhood barbecue. But I had one incident. Yes, I flipped the bird one time in my life behind the wheel. I was on a highway, and it was one of those where the two lanes is turning into one. Mm-hmm. And I am in the passing lane. It was a FedEx truck, a FedEx driver.
3: Oh, man.
2: I know. And I am passing the said FedEx truck as the lane is closing. Was I going fast? Yeah. And then FedEx did decide, oh, no, I'm going fast enough. You don't need to pass me.
3: Speed up to not let you.
2: I think. I cannot confirm if he really did speed up or just I was cutting it close and I didn't realize how close I was cutting it. So you get mad at him?
3: Ugh.
2: I am 99% sure he sped up. And I'm sorry, I feel like in a delivery truck, that's not a pedal to the metal occupation, mm-hmm. okay? And so I went full honk, went full bird, and I got past him. And
3: you felt awful.
2: Oh, by the way, it was right before a town where it goes like 25. So literally, imagine all that rage, and then you're sitting there in this little town going, puttering along, and that was the last time. Because he looked at me, and then I remember being like, that was not worth it. So I am proud to say since that moment, I don't honk. I do not honk. I only honk if I'm about to get hit. That's the only time. I will honk out of warning like, hey, I'm here. I will never honk again. Not worth it. I've seen too many of these crazy stories where someone pulls a gun because you honked at them. No way. I ain't doing that no more.
3: Yeah. I have nothing to say. I don't think I have ever flipped anybody off behind the wheel.
2: Have you never
3: done that. I honked the other day, actually.
2: Have you arms up?
3: Okay, so I'm in arms up like, what are you doing?
2: What's going on,
3: idiot? Like, I say things in my car, but I don't ever unroll a window. I don't look and break my neck to look at them and say something off color. I don't flip off.
2: You've never followed or anything crazy like that.
3: I've had fears of being followed. Yeah. Knock on wood, I haven't had that. No, I did honk at someone the other day because they almost hit me. Like, they were going...
2: Okay, so you'll honk for warning.
3: They were running a stoplight. I was like, you know, I'm just like, get out of here, you crazy psycho, and you're on your phone. It's always somebody on their phone. Stop being on your phones while you're driving. But, no, I mean, I've told the famous story about the guy who chucked a big gulp at me, and that was terrifying. And I gotta say, for those of you...
2: That was your fault.
3: Yes.
2: I mean, not the big gulp.
3: No. For those of you who do let the fingers fly, I just want you to know it absolutely ruins that person's day. And maybe that's the point. Maybe you want to do that.
2: I think that's the point.
3: I've been flipped off before, and it actually threw off my whole day. I felt awful. I was like, oh, my gosh, that was a terrible experience.
2: I also think too many people are flying birds.
3: Yeah.
2: I'm telling you, it used to mean something.
3: Yep.
2: Back in my day, the middle finger meant something, and y'all are using it on the road on a random Tuesday like it doesn't mean anything.
3: The big gulp story, I accidentally cut off a guy. I was like 16, and then he pulled up to me next to a light. I had my windows down. It was summer. It was beautiful, and he had a 64-ounce giant Diet Coke something big gulp. Screamed at me. I still remember the expletives he said about me, and then he chucked his full drink at me through the window. And that was the most terrifying behind the wheel experience ever, because I was young and I had no clue genuinely what I did.
2: And what if that dude, like, that he doesn't even remember that story?
3: Oh,
2: like,
3: no, I feel like that would stick with me. It actually affected my whole life because I still think about it. I remember what he looked like. It was scary. There you go.
2: Can I get, do they have sleeves? I feel like sleeves were cut off. I feel like someone that throws a big.
3: He had sleeves.
2: Okay. Well, there you go.
3: He had sleeves.
2: And that is Tell the Truth Tuesday. It's Joey and Lauren
3: on X107.
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9: 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Well, that's Jenna Jacobson. After all the work was done in the state assembly this year, Representative Jacobson had her name added to dozens of other people's bills just so she could take credit. For example, Jacobson says she worked to cap costs on insulin. But both of those bills were written by other legislators, and she asked to have her name added as a sponsor of their bill only after the assembly had adjourned for the year. Big help, Jenna. So when Jacobson says she fought for this bill or that one, what she might really mean is that she's taking credit for a group project that she didn't do any work on. Next time Representative Jacobson does that, give her a call at 888-534-0050. 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
5: Here's your X-1071 Tri-State forecast. Highs level off around 75 today under mainly sunny skies. Lows dip down to about 54 tonight, mainly clear skies. Lots of sunshine tomorrow. Daytime highs approaching 73. Sunshine mixed with clouds at times Thursday, with daytime highs approaching 66. 68 Friday. Currently, it's 56 degrees. I'm staff meteorologist Jennifer Vujicki.
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1: All right, coming up, $100,000 a week, but you have to do this, and this is going to cause, I think, a lot of controversy.
0: Some people say the question is sick, but I'm going to ask it anyway because it's a popular question going around online right now.

0: X1071.
1: It's Joey and Lauren and Absolutely Twisted. I don't want to answer this question at all. I don't know where you saw this, where you get off, Lauren, to be like, oh, yeah, this is great. I can't wait to put people in this situation.
2: Well, calm down. It's just hypothetical. It's fun. I saw it online. I saw it online, and I've seen a lot of people talk about this. The question is, or really what's going to happen is, you get $100,000 a week. Okay, that's a lot of money. So think every week you are getting $100,000.
1: $5.2
2: million? Loaded into your bank account.
1: That's $5.2 million, I believe. Yeah, $5.2
2: million
1: a year.
2: Okay, so $100,000 a week, $5.2 million a year, however you want to look at it. But you have to get rid of a family member.
1: Dad, Lauren, come on now.
2: Would you do it?
1: Get rid of what? Is this like...
2: They cease to exist. They disappear.
1: Okay, just two caveat questions. First, is the method of disappearing like Avengers Endgame, like a... Just a fizzle into the dust.
2: It's not like you don't have to murder anybody.
1: Okay.
2: They're just gone.
1: Sorry.
2: Like, they're gone.
1: Depending on how you grew up, get rid of somebody means two different things. So they disappear.
2: They disappear, but people, they are loved and people know them.
1: Okay, so that was my other thing.
2: It's not like people's memories get wiped of them. So I think, I mean, you could look at the question however you want.
1: The second follow-up was, will I know that they're gone or will it be like they didn't even exist in my life?
2: No, and that's what I'm trying to say is they I guess pass away.
1: Okay.
2: But it's peaceful. You weren't responsible for it. They're just
1: thank
2: gone.
1: You. There's no so cement you, shoes involved.
2: You have a family member that is eliminated from the earth, but you get $100,000 every week for the rest of your life.
1: Where do we sit on aunts and uncles or cousins? Because that
2: it's a family member.
1: Oh man, that's not. I don't like this.
2: One person could look at it and go, you know, my granny is 99 and she's ready to go out anyway.
1: If I had a grandparent alive, I'm very intrigued by the question. Hold on. Do you know how many grandparents maybe sitting at a certain age and actually want to go? Your grandma just died, 6 months ago?
2: Mm-hmm.
1: And did she not say on a regular basis, I just want to be dead now? I don't know. She said it in a nicer way.
2: She wanted to go home.
1: She wanted to go
2: see
1: home.
2: Her husband.
1: So
2: her papa.
1: If this question happened 6 months ago with your grandmother, you would take the trade for your grandmother. You'd be like, Grandma, I got a great deal. I'm going to get $100,000 a week, and you get to finally go home because you've been asking to go home to see your husband in heaven
2: for
1: a long time.
2: Again, you can interpret this question however you want, but it just says you have to get rid of a family member. So maybe they just. Well, the sad thing would be they disappear and then nobody can ever find them. That would be really sad.
1: Whoa. We're not dealing with that. No, we're dealing with like a natural passing on. We're not dealing with a missing person.
2: So we agree that this person is passing.
1: Yes.
2: Okay.
1: But do your other family members do your other family members know about the deal?
2: I don't think so.
1: See, that's not fair. If they don't know about the deal, everyone's going to do this. Someone's going to find some family member, some cousin.
2: Okay, then fine. They know about the deal. I don't know, Joey. The question is yours to interpret. What do you say? Is there any family member you would get rid of?
1: No. But if my grandparents were alive, I would absolutely sit and talk with them for a little bit. I'd sit by their bedside and be like, hey, how are we feeling about this? Do you want to go to heaven? Are you ready? Like, there's
2: something
1: a harp
2: tells me
1: waiting
2: if you did
1: for
2: this,
1: you.
2: You wouldn't be going to heaven.
1: That's the other thing. Do you have to roll the dice on whatever happens? That decision. Yeah, I'm not doing it. Money's not the answer to life. Mm-hmm. I'm not doing it.
2: Mm-hmm.
1: I'm not. You can look at you're looking at me like I'm lying. I'm not doing it.
2: Well, I'll tell you my answer. No, absolutely not. I would not do this. There's no way.
1: It's so easy for you to come in after me to be like, oh yeah, me neither. Like I had to go out there and explain my reasoning.
2: You don't think I've analyzed this? I've been analyzing it.
1: I'm just
2: saying, I don't think it's worth getting rid of a life.
1: Even a grandparent that's ready to die, like I understand if someone's in their 90s.
2: Okay. A few months ago, yes, my grandmother was passing, and we all knew she was passing, and it was any moment now. If I was in that situation currently, I'd be like, yes, Grandma, we will sacrifice you so that we can be rich.
1: But it's just you, and then all your aunts and uncles just hate you. That's the thing.
2: So then they know?
1: I think they know. I think that's what makes it tricky.
2: This is a terrible conversation.
1: And you would have to, like, your friends and family would be like, wait, you're the guy that traded a family member for our $5.2 million a year. Yeah, I'm not doing that. That sounds awful.
2: It's actually would be terrible because I think I would live with the guilt. You just live with the guilt. It's terrible.
1: What's the internet saying? Are people on the internet just going
2: so
1: off
2: many
1: on
2: people
1: cousins?
2: Like, yeah, my sister, bye bye. Like so many people are like, oh yeah, I got a cousin.
1: Sister feels personal.
2: I got an aunt.
1: I mean, if you have an estranged family member, I guess. Yeah, I don't know, man. I'm not a fan. Not a fan.
2: Okay, but wait, what if it's you just don't ever see them again?
1: Like, but no one knows.
2: Like, they're still alive, living their life. You just never see your family member again.
1: I have cousins that I'll probably never see again in my life.
2: Well, there you go.
1: I'll take a cousin. It's Joey and Lauren.
0: You're waking up with Joey and Lauren in the morning.
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1: All right, final hour. Good morning. Here we go. Lauren, what's up?
2: Good
1: How we doing?
2: Good morning. I'm doing great. It is taco day. I'm feeling amazing.
1: I am on a shrimp taco kick lately. That's been my favorite taco. I love a shrimp taco. But what's funny, it's going to annoy people. I don't like fish tacos.
2: Oh,
1: so I like shrimp. I love shrimp tacos. I'll eat 100 of them. But I don't really like fish tacos. And people are like, how can you like one seafood taco so much and not like another one?
2: Truly haven't seen a taco I don't like, to be honest. I mean,
1: very true.
2: Unless it's got like some really weird stuff in it. I think I'll eat it. I really like tacos, so it's good to celebrate.
1: Trending stories. What do you got coming up in a few minutes?
2: Okay, there is a teacher being fired. Imagine your child coming home and telling you what their teacher did, and it has to do with a GoFundMe account, and it's next on Joey and Lauren.

And this town's lost its faith. Our colors will fade eventually. So if our time is running out, day after day, we'll make the mundane a masterpiece. Oh my, my, oh my, my love, I take one look at you, you're taking me

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2: It's Joey and Lauren. Let's get your trending stories. What's going on?
3: Tinder unveiling a new feature called Group Hangouts. This is where three or more users can connect with other groups through shared real-life activities. It's like friend-style dating.
2: Okay, all right.
3: I mean, who knows what that's going to turn into, but it's an expansion of their double date mode. I guess they have a double date mode. I didn't know that. But now you can add an activity of interest, and then you find other people that have matching preferences, and then you each must hold an individual Tinder account to be eligible to do that account. So here's what's weird. If you're like a couple, like a married couple, you also have to have an individual Tinder account. So I don't think it's a good idea if you're already in a relationship to do that. This is just friends, single friends.
2: Here's my vote. Let's go out and meet people in person. Just a thought. Maybe you search online for like a group, but then you go meet that group.
3: I mean, you say that, but we know a lot of people.
2: Oh, I know it works. I know.
3: Very successful,
2: very
3: happy,
2: good friends.
3: Happy relationships through.
2: But I also think you need to intertwine meeting people in person. I just think that needs to be intertwined with all this. You want to be online, that's be my guess. But I feel like you still got to go out, right? You got to go out and meet some people. I didn't even. So you double date with strangers? Is that how that works on the double date mode?
3: Well, you throw in your. Well, I don't know about the double date mode, but you throw in your interests and stuff. And
2: because I'm not double dating with strangers. Like, there's no part of me that wants to double date with a stranger.
3: I'm like, oh, I got one date already.
2: And then who's on what date? Because then what if you hit it off with the other person's date? It's not like, you know each other.
3: There is a high school substitute teacher that just got fired after offering students extra credit for donating to her personal GoFundMe account. What would you do if your kid came home and was like,
2: Mom, don't worry. I got an A. It cost me $70, but Miss Johnson now can buy those new red bottom Louis batons or whatever she wanted.
3: Well, no, I'll tell you what it was for. So, of course, she was dismissed and fired for violating the ethics policy.
2: Feels a little bit so.
3: Her GoFundMe that she created was looking for $1,800 to fund a trip to Ecuador for a medical mission with her husband. So she's asking for students, if you want to donate to my GoFundMe account, I will give you extra credits. I don't think that's okay.
2: When in teacher school, was that like, she's like, I'm going to green light this bad boy.
3: She did get some donations.
2: Oh, I bet she did.
3: She got six donations ranging from $5 to $50, ended up receiving $140.
2: All that for $140.
3: Just write it on the back of your windshield like some people do. See if that works.
2: Yeah, that's what we always say, right?
3: I just think it's crazy. Also, I just saw a story about Riley Green, so country music star.
2: Yeah.
3: Riley Green, very handsome. Looks like a cowboy, I think. He accidentally broke a fan's arm wrestling. So he was arm wrestling
2: fans?
3: Yes. So it was a post-show challenge, and the guy ended up in the emergency room. But what happened is he was performing and then accepted an arm wrestling challenge from a fan.
2: Well, then if a fan challenged him, you broke your arm. You're the one that thought you could do it.
3: And then kept defeating more and more people doing the arm wrestling. Some guy was like, hey, let's arm wrestle. And then he was like, all right, let's do it. And then he did it, and actually his arm laid over on the table. An ambulance had to come get him.
2: I'm just thinking about it.
3: Because he broke his arm.
2: I mean, first of all, adds to the legend that is Riley Green. Now the ladies even like him more because he's tall, dark, and handsome and strong.
3: And very strong.
2: Also, kind of an honor, right? I mean, that's a story you'll know forever. Like, my arm got broken by Riley Green.
3: Yeah, is that something you flex about? No pun intended, because you can't flex with your broken arm. But
2: good point. If I show up to an arm wrestling, like, what does he do? He just says, I don't want to remove your arm. I would just get out of here.
3: Just snap it right off. And those are some of your trending stories.
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14: Here's your X1071 Tri-State forecast. Highs level off around 75 today under mainly sunny skies. Lows dip down to about 54. Tonight, mainly clear skies. Lots of sunshine tomorrow. Daytime highs approaching 73. Sunshine mixed with clouds at times Thursday with daytime highs approaching 66. 68 Friday. Currently, it's 56 degrees. I'm staff meteorologist Jennifer Vujcicki.
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0: I guess you moved on really easily.
1: X1071.
2: It's Joey and Lauren. So apparently a celebrity quote has gone viral again. Lauren, you called it disgusting, and we had to discuss it.
1: So it was so weird that I actually fact-checked it, because I was like, this is a bogus headline. Like, she did not say this. There's no way. And I fact-checked
2: it.
1: So
2: it's a she.
1: Who could it be? She did, in fact, say this, and it is really gross. In my opinion, I find it gross.
2: What celebrity would have a disgusting, gross quote?
1: I would say she doesn't look like someone that would have disgusting habits. She's very famously beautiful. Probably millions of men's celebrity crush.
2: Okay.
1: She is weird. Like, we do know that there's some weird things about her because she dated somebody very weird.
2: Okay, hold on. Dated somebody weird, famously beautiful, millions of men have crushes on her.
1: Yes.
2: Gosh. I'm trying. The weird's throwing me off.
1: Okay. Well,
2: Katy Perry. Katy Perry.
1: No. She could be weird, too.
2: Okay.
1: No, this is Megan Fox.
2: Okay. Megan
1: Fox.
2: Transformers, right?
1: Yes.
2: Wasn't she in the Transformers movies?
1: Well, she's been in a lot of things.
2: Okay.
1: But Megan Fox one time said this quote, and it has now resurfaced, and people are talking about it. Again, this is what she says. I am horrible to live with. I don't clean. My clothes end up wherever I take them off. I forget to flush the toilet.
2: Oh.
1: My friends will tell me, Megan, you totally pinched a loaf in my toilet and didn't flush. Sorry for the grossness, but that is directly exactly what she said.
2: Please don't say that part again.
1: I won't say that again, but basically she goes, oh, I'm a terrible partner to live with.
2: So she's like a toddler. She's basically a toddler. Like, toddlers don't clean. Toddlers forget to flush. Toddlers kind of take off their clothes and just leave them wherever.
1: Yes, 100%.
2: Cool. So, yeah, like, I definitely don't want to have kids with you if you were already a kid. The non-flushing is a non-negotiable for me. I'm not joking. I'm not joking when I say this. If you had a habit of not flushing, I'm calling a divorce attorney. I'm just calling. I'm not setting an appointment, but I'm just like giving them a ring and saying, hey, I'm thinking about this.
1: So do you think because she's Megan Fox and she's a fox, like everybody, you know, all
2: because
1: the,
2: she's
1: tons
2: so
1: of men
2: attractive, it's like,
1: yeah, she's on this pedestal of famous, beautiful, all these things. Do you think people go, oh, I put up with it. It's fine. It's Megan Fox. You know what I mean? Or is that an instant turnoff, even though she is who she is? Because I was reading comments and some guys were like, yeah,
2: who
1: that's
2: cares?
1: Fine with me. I'm like, ew. Bleh, bleh.
2: Let me say this with my full chest.
1: She's a self-admitted slob.
2: You could be scientifically the most attractive person on planet Earth. Like, where, like, science, like literally somehow, if you got deemed the most attractive person on planet Earth, and there's no way I can't overlook that. Like, I will overlook that. Or I won't overlook that. There's no part of me, no matter how good looking, even if, like, your personality's awesome, you're good looking, you're, like, the biggest catch of the day, there's no part of me.
1: Of the day?
2: If you
1: mean just the biggest catch in general?
2: The biggest catch in general. If you do not flush the toilet, there's no chance.
1: Do you see why I had to double check that she actually said that? I was like, there's no way she said this. This is so gross. No, she's being completely truthful. She's like, that's who I am. I don't flush the toilet. I leave my clothes where they fall. I don't clean.
2: Thank
1: goodness she's famous, because she probably has somebody that helps clean, but pour one out for that person.
2: And the not cleaning, I can understand some of that. I know some people are naturally like, they'll eat dinner and they're like, well, I'll just worry about it later. The clothes on the floor, that feels a little more lazy. But to not, you know what not flushing the toilet reminds me of? People that don't lock their cars. It's a button. Like, flushing the toilet literally is
1: a lever, a handle.
2: One motion.
1: Yeah.
2: It's a handle. Same when I hear people, they're like, someone broke into my car last night. And then they're like, well, it was unlocked. I'm like, you are so lazy, you don't even press a button. One button locks your car. One button. So, no, I can't overlook it.
1: Isn't that wild?
2: I
1: read that, I was like, ew, oh my gosh. I had to double check. But yeah, so if you thought your partner is a little messy, I guarantee you they're not like that. So you're living fresh.
2: You
1: today.
2: Married someone normal that flushes toilets. Congratulations. It's Joey and Lauren.
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0: Time to make up or break up with Joey and Lauren in the morning on X107.1.
1: It's Joey and Lauren. It is make up or break up time. We got Trista with us. She went out with Brendan. This is how dedicated Trista is. She said at the end of the day, Brendan said, I'll text you. He has not. So she waited a week and a half. And now she's like, all right, now I'm going to call Joey and Lauren. So I appreciate that. But they went bowling on their day. Trista's going to catch us up on everything that's going on. Hello, Trista. How are you?
2: Hey, thanks so much for helping me out, guys.
1: That is what we're here for. So you met Brendan online, is that right? And you guys went bowling. Was that your idea or his idea or what?
2: It was his idea, and I thought that was cute, like in a corny way. I'm like, aw, you know, you don't usually hear guys suggest that. Usually it's like, hey, you want to go for a drink? You know.
1: Got it,
3: That's true.
1: Is that how Brendan sounds? Hey, you want to go for a drink?
2: No, but he does have a really sexy voice.
3: Oh, okay. So how was it?
1: You want to go bowling?
3: Tell us about the date.
2: The date was fantastic. We got, you know, a couple of beers and, you know, I'm not the best bowler. He was better than me, but neither one of us were fantastic at it. But it was just, you know, we were having fun. It was flirtatious, but not like over the top. It just, I don't know. I really like him. I like his essence. He has a great vibe.
1: All right. Trista, any bumper usage or anything like that? I mean, that could be yes, okay.
2: I needed the bumper. That was all me.
3: So you did use bumpers. Okay.
2: Yes.
1: Now,
3: is that enough, Joey, to turn you off that you're not going to date someone again? Because I think that's stupid if that's the case.
1: If you're using bumpers in bowling, does that mean you want bumpers in life and you can't handle the hard tribulations of life and the trials that happens? You know, it's really symbolic, Trista.
3: Oh,
1: okay,
3: gosh.
1: No, not really. So did you end with a kiss or anything at the end of the date or anything like that?
2: No, but right before, like when we were just hanging out, chilling, having our beers, there was a moment like a half hour before where we like really, you know how you get that look in the other person's eyes and you could feel like something's going to happen.
1: Okay. Wow.
3: Okay.
2: But
1: interesting.
2: Then he didn't kiss me, give me a hug, and he said he would text. And that was a week and a half ago.
1: Okay. So it's been a while. It's been a while. Okay.
2: Yeah.
1: So and you haven't texted him or anything, right?
2: No, because, you know, I'm old-fashioned, and I feel like if no one had said anything, I probably would have been reluctant to reach out, but I'm really not inclined to reach out.
1: Okay. All right.
2: You know, he said, I will, I'll text you.
1: Okay. All right. So we will play a song. We'll come back, and we'll call Brendan, okay?
2: Okay.
1: All right. No worries. So we got Trista with us going to talk to Brendan when we come back. With Makeup or Breakup. It's Joey and Lauren.
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1: It's Joey and Lauren. It's Makeup or Breakup. We just talked to Trista. So she went out with Brendan. They went bowling. She thought it was a lot of fun. She did use the bumper, so take that information with what you will.
2: I think that is just a funny piece of information. It's interesting, but I would be shocked if somebody said, I don't want to date you because you use bumpers and bowling.
1: I just thought about this. Here's this scenario. So she uses bumpers. She starts getting great scores, and she starts making fun of him that he's a bad bowler.
2: Oh.
1: There we go. I should have brought that up. Maybe that was the situation.
2: I don't know. Maybe he thought it was embarrassing or I don't know, something like that.
1: Yeah, he's like, oh my gosh, I'm with a grown adult that's using bumpers.
2: But it's been, what, a week and a half?
1: Yeah. Yeah. So she's like, hey, he said he'd text me. He has not. Time to get Joey and Lauren involved. That's where we come in. So we've got Brendan's number. Let's talk to Brendan.
3: Hello.
1: Hello. Is this Brendan?
3: Yeah. Who am I speaking to?
1: Brendan, hi. This is Joey and Lauren in the morning radio show, and a woman reached out to us that went on a date with you named Trista. So did you go on a date with a woman named Trista? The men online?
3: Maybe, but I mean, why are you asking me about that?
2: Okay. Well, we're asking you because she called us. Trista said that you guys had a really great first date, and basically on our show, we try to help people who have kind of missed that connection a little bit, where you go on a date and then they stop talking to you. And that's what she is claiming you're doing. She says she's been waiting for you to reach out, hasn't happened yet, so she asked us to call you and maybe get a little bit of an explanation from you. I know it's kind of weird, but
3: are you serious?
2: We're helping her out.
1: Yeah, we actually do this every day on our show.
2: So if you have time, could you maybe tell us what's going on, why you haven't reached out, if any reason?
3: I don't know. I mean, I don't know if I really want to talk about it, you know?
1: Well, sure. I mean,
2: you don't have to.
1: Yeah.
2: But if you'd like to, this is an open space to do so.
1: Because basically, this gives a chance for closure. Because for what all she knows is, here's this guy that I thought really liked me. Now he won't contact me.
3: All right. Well, all right. I'll level with you.
1: Okay. Right. Thank you. Yeah.
3: So, number one, well, okay. She was a terrible bowler. We went bowling. And, I mean, but I'm not going to hold that against her, okay? I mean, but here's the problem is, you know, she started asking me to donate to her uncle's GoFundMe, okay? And it's not like it's some, you know, cancer or something. It's like the guy needs money to fix his car.
1: So wait. She goes, hey, Brendan, nice strike. Will you donate to my uncle's GoFundMe?
3: Well, yeah, no, it was more on the way, you know, on the way out, you know, when we were driving, and she mentioned her uncle has, like, car trouble, and he needs money to fix his car, so would you please donate? She's trying to get people to donate.
2: So that's her uncle's car repairs needs some donations, and she straight up just asked you on the first date. Did she say it kind of like as a joke, like, hey, if you want to, haha, no pressure, or was it like, hey, I need to talk to you about something.
1: A serious issue.
3: Yeah, It was B. It was pressure. And like the first thing I'm thinking, my first thought was I just wanted to, you know, go fund yourself. You know?
1: I mean, like that answer. Go fund yourself.
4: Excuse me?
2: Wow.
1: Brendan, Trista is with
4: Brendan.
1: Us.
4: I didn't realize you were heartless.
3: Heartless? I mean, look, what did people do before GoFundMe? Somehow they were able to magically find the money to fix their cars without people, like 50 or 100 people donating, didn't they?
4: Oh, my God. You really have no soul.
1: I don't think he has no soul.
2: Maybe
1: people asked
2: family members or friends for help or assistance if they needed it. But it is
1: there's a circle of people you can ask.
2: Yeah, like on a first date. So, I mean, he doesn't know your uncle. So it would mean maybe a little bit more to someone
1: repair.
2: Who knew him.
4: Casually bringing it up at the end, and I didn't realize that he is the kind of human being that wouldn't help a homeless person, you know? So,
3: no, that's different.
4: Wow.
3: That's different.
4: Wow.
3: That's a little different.
4: I'm just
3: a homeless
4: livid
3: person.
4: And
3: that's different. That's different.
1: I do.
3: Someone that fixes cars?
4: Oh, so now you're going to discriminate, Brendan? who needs help and who, are you God now?
1: Well, wait, hold on a second. There is a line between someone that he knows that's going through a hard time and a first date's uncle. I mean, I'll be honest, Trista, I'm not saying it's a scam, but some people, their scam alert could go on and be like, wait a second, you're asking about an uncle's car repair? GoFundMe?
3: Yeah, it's so like asking someone to, like, say multi-level marketing,
4: my uncle,
3: you know?
4: Is not having a hard year.
1: Okay.
4: Isn't going through a hard...
1: Okay.
4: Be a man.
3: How about get a job?
1: Okay, now
2: oh,
1: we're...
2: Wow.
1: All right, listen.
2: We're just throwing insults
1: what,
2: left and right.
1: What
2: okay.
1: we're going to do, Brendan and Trista, it's not going to work out. Now the insults have started flying. $5 donation coming from Joey and Lauren to your uncle. Okay, Trista? And that
4: Thank
1: way...
4: You.
1: You get some help with the GoFundMe. Brendan doesn't have to
2: Brendan's
1: worry about
2: off the
1: it.
2: Hook.
1: Now we look like great people. Here's the deal. We'll donate to the GoFundMe. We can't post it publicly. We got rules against that, Trista, but $5 from Joey and Lauren coming to your uncle, okay?
3: I mean, have you ever had anybody maybe it went zero, maybe it went south. You ever have anyone ask you to donate to their uncle's GoFundMe for the car ever? No.
2: Maybe
4: take notes, Brendan. Okay, Watch what kindness looks like in action.
1: Oh my gosh, this is good. It's Joey and Lauren.
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17: Here's your X-1071 Tri-State forecast. Highs level off around 75 today under mainly sunny skies. Lows dip down to about 54. Tonight, mainly clear skies. Lots of sunshine tomorrow. Daytime highs approaching 73. Sunshine mixed with clouds at times Thursday, with daytime highs approaching 66. 68 Friday. Currently, it's 58 degrees. I'm staff meteorologist Jennifer Wojcicki.

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0: Y'all are sick. 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We're going to get into your text next on Joey and Lauren. 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
1: $2 million per year, but you have to get rid of a family member. Now, nothing crazy, but they just pass on. And people know that the deal was done. So, like, right. People know, hey, Gary took $100,000 a week, and that's why Aunt Marie's not with us anymore.
2: Exactly. That's insane. When people know about it, then you have a target on you forever. But a lot of you texting in, y'all got some crazy family relationships.
1: Yeah.
2: A lot of you saying there's a family member in mind. And I'm like, that's insane. So this texture says, what if they don't pass? What if they just ceased to exist and nobody knew them?
1: No harm, no foul.
2: But you have to live with the guilt that they're gone.
1: Got it. Okay.
2: You knew that they existed. So it's like the Men in Black flash.
1: So you'd get rid of an uncle or an aunt or a grandma and everyone would just pretend like that person. But you would always know in the back of your mind.
2: That's where you got your wealth.
1: There's no dollar amount in the world that could override that guilt.
2: This text decided
1: to do that.
2: Says, if no one knew it was me and no one remembered the person, I'd do it every time.
1: Yeah, that's the thing. That's what shows you about society. Because I think we all have the same thought. Will everyone know the deal? And yeah, I think the thing that makes it tough is people know the deal. What's sad is I bet you if we said, hey, no one's going to know you have the money, a lot of people would be like, okay. It's almost like that. But it's like, hey, own it. You got to own it. Now, Lauren had a grandmother 6 months ago, rest in peace, that constantly said, I want to go home. I want to go to heaven. I want to go to the pearly gates. You would have been able to do it, fulfill her wish.
2: Like, Grandma, do I have a deal for you? In fact, my grandma would be like, yes, but use that money for good. Like, maybe she'd ask that I use some of the money for XYZ.
1: I don't have any grandparents left. They've all passed away. I don't have a single family member that has ever been like, I'm ready to go to heaven. So I got to wait for my parents in like 25 years. And then maybe I'll be like, Dad, how you doing?
2: Oh my gosh. Yeah, this text says that is such a twisted question. No way I could live with that guilt. We also got into it about the cotton candy grape situation.
1: Yes,
2: so you
1: we did.
2: Think it's fair to grab a grape from the produce section.
1: Before I bought a bushel of cotton candy grapes, listen, I can't remember what they tasted like. So I thought, well, what if I take a nibble? Then I'll know if I like it or not. That's the reason they give samples out, by the way, at Costco. Mm.
2: That's they're giving the sample. When a sample isn't offered, you don't just take it upon yourself. This text says, Joey, I work at a grocery store. I have seen you shop at this grocery store.
1: Now
2: I will be watching you at this grocery store.
1: You're acting like I'm a serial offender. I literally went, man, do I like cotton candy grapes? I could not remember.
2: Okay.
1: So I went for it.
2: It's on your conscience.
1: No, go ahead. No, Venmo, Walmart, $100. How about that? For all the theft that happens in those grocery stores and they're worried about me taking a grape, you kidding me? Well, if you missed any part of the show, listen to the Joey and Lauren On Demand podcast wherever you find those podcasts. Be good.
2: Have fun.
1: It's Joey and Lauren.
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12: Here's your X1071 Tri-State forecast. Highs level off around 75 today under mainly sunny skies. Lows dip down to about 54 tonight, mainly clear skies. Lots of sunshine tomorrow. Daytime highs approaching 73. Sunshine mixed with clouds at times Thursday, with daytime highs approaching 66. 68 Friday. Right now, 60. I'm staff meteorologist Jennifer Fujitsky.

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10: 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But what do honest observers say about moderate state representative Todd Novak? 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Just listen to these reports from the Wisconsin State Journal in Madison.
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14: Here's your X1071 Tri-State forecast. Highs level off around 75 today under mainly sunny skies. Lows dip down to about 54 tonight, mainly clear skies. Lots of sunshine tomorrow. Daytime highs approaching 73. Sunshine mixed with clouds at times Thursday, with daytime highs approaching 66. 68 Friday. Currently, it's 65 degrees. I'm staff meteorologist Jennifer Wojcicki.
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7: Yeah, I found out from my hairdresser that the labor and delivery unit had closed. 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
6: When you were in labor?
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6: 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It's just common sense. I'm Rebecca Cook, candidate for Congress, and I approve this message. 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
9: 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How there was always one kid who didn't help out at all, but was standing next to the rest of you when you presented to the class? Well, that's Jenna Jacobson. After all the work was done in the state assembly this year, Representative Jacobson had her name added to dozens of other people's bills just so she could take credit. For example, Jacobson says she worked to cap costs on insulin, but both of those bills were written by other legislators, and she asked to have her name added as a sponsor of their bill only after the assembly had adjourned for the year. 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So when Jacobson says she fought for this bill or that one, what she might really mean is that she's taking credit for a group project that she didn't do any work on. Next time Representative Jacobson does that, give her a call at 888-534-0050 and let her know she's not fooling anyone.
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11: Here's your X1071 Tri-State forecast. Mainly sunny skies this afternoon with daytime highs approaching 75. Mainly clear skies again tonight, lows level off around 54, highs around 73 tomorrow. Sunshine mixed with clouds at times Thursday, with daytime highs approaching 66. 68 Friday. Right now, 68. I'm staff meteorologist Jennifer Fujitsky.

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13: Here's your X1071 Tri-State forecast. Mainly sunny skies this afternoon with daytime highs approaching 75. Mainly clear skies again tonight, lows level off around 54, highs around 73 tomorrow. Sunshine mixed with clouds at times Thursday, with daytime highs approaching 66, 68 Friday. Right now, 70. I'm staff meteorologist Jennifer Fujitsky.
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12: Here's your X1071 Tri-State forecast. Mainly sunny skies this afternoon with daytime highs approaching 75. Mainly clear skies again tonight, lows level off around 54, highs around 73 tomorrow. Sunshine mixed with clouds at times Thursday with daytime highs approaching 66, 68 Friday. Right now, 70. I'm staff meteorologist Jennifer Wojcicki.

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1: In clear skies, tomorrow, high temperatures reach up to 73. Sunshine mixed with clouds at times, Thursday, with daytime highs approaching 66. 68 Friday, currently 72. I'm staff meteorologist Jennifer Vujitsky.
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11: Ample sunshine expected this afternoon with daytime highs approaching 75. Lows level off around 55. Tonight, mainly clear skies. Mainly clear skies. Tomorrow, high temperatures reach up to 73. Sunshine mixed with clouds at times. Thursday, with daytime highs approaching 66. 68 Friday. Currently, 72. I'm staff meteorologist Jennifer Vujcitsky.

0: Tomorrow morning on Joey and Lauren, are you on a date or are you babysitting?
1: 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And what happened on Makeup or Breakup? 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
9: 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How there was always one kid who didn't help out at all, but was standing next to the rest of you when you presented to the class? Well, that's Jenna Jacobson. After all the work was done in the state assembly this year, Representative Jacobson had her name added to dozens of other people's bills, just so she could take credit. For example, Jacobson says she worked to cap costs on insulin. But both of those bills were written by other legislators, and she asked to have her name added as a sponsor of their bill only after the assembly had adjourned for the year. Big help, Jenna. So when Jacobson says she fought for this bill or that one, what she might really mean is that she's taking credit for a group project that she didn't do any work on. Next time Representative Jacobson does that, give her a call at 888-534-0050 and let her know she's not fooling anyone.
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11: Here's your X1071 Tri-State forecast. Ample sunshine expected this afternoon with daytime highs approaching 75. Lows level off around 55. Tonight, mainly clear skies. Mainly clear skies. Tomorrow, high temperatures reach up to 73. Sunshine mixed with clouds at times. Thursday, with daytime highs approaching 66. 68 Friday. Right now, 74. I'm staff meteorologist Jennifer Vujitsky.
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0: Here's your X1071 Tri-State forecast. 75 this afternoon under clear skies. Lows level off around 55. Tonight, mainly clear. Mainly clear skies. Tomorrow, high of 73. A blend of clouds and sun Thursday with highs around 66. 70, slight chance for showers Friday. Currently, it's 74 degrees. I'm staff meteorologist Jennifer Wojcicki.

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6: 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How there was always one kid who didn't help out at all, but was standing next to the rest of you when you presented to the class? Well, that's Jenna Jacobson. After all the work was done in the state assembly this year, Representative Jacobson had her name added to dozens of other people's bills just so she could take credit. For example, Jacobson says she worked to cap costs on insulin. But both of those bills were written by other legislators, and she asked to have her name added as a sponsor of their bill only after the assembly had adjourned for the year. Big help, Jenna. So when Jacobson says she fought for this bill or that one, what she might really mean is that she's taking credit for a group project that she didn't do any work on. Next time Representative Jacobson does that, give her a call at 888-534-0050 and let her know she's not fooling anyone.
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8: Here's your X1071 Tri-State forecast. 75 this afternoon under clear skies. Lows level off around 55. Tonight, mainly clear. Mainly clear skies. Tomorrow, high of 73. A blend of clouds and sun Thursday with highs around 66. 70, slight chance for showers Friday. Currently, it's 75 degrees. I'm staff meteorologist Jennifer Wojcicki.
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1: Hey, how's it going? Hope your day is going well. Students get busted TPing a teacher's house during homecoming week, but it's the teacher's reaction that has people talking. More on that later this hour. And we have more pizza to give away, so listen for your chance to spin our wheel of pizza with the other side in Sunset Lanes. And we have the hits on the X.

X 107.1 Extreme Hit Music. There's Ray. Where is my husband? How you doing? My name is Johnny J. Today is National Taco Day. Kind of wish I knew that before I brought lunch today. And get this, 2% of Americans have never tried a taco. Well, they're missing out, right? 53% of us prefer soft shells over hard shells. I'm a hard shell guy. They say hard shell fans are dog people, while soft shell fans are cat people. Which do you think Taylor Swift enjoys more? We've got Patient Zero right after Harry Styles on X 107.1.

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1: Extreme hit music on X1071, Just a Kid. There's Sarah Bareilles. You ever have a predicament in life where you're like, man, I wish I had some advice, somebody to turn to that could help me out? Well, this time around, that's where you come in, because we've all been there, right? Tomorrow, Joey and Lauren are going to introduce you to someone who's got a bit of an issue, needs some advice. That's where you come in. 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With Joey and Lauren. During homecoming week, a high school athletic coach in Illinois caught students TPing his house on his Ring camera. So he decided to respond through the speaker. But he was a really, really great sport about it. Let's go to the ring.
2: Hello, boys.
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2: What's up, Mr. Marley?
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4: They're all in the trees right now. I got the front porch.
2: All right. Have fun. Be safe. Good win.
1: Yeah, it almost sounds like that teacher woke up, didn't realize there were kids all over his yard, saw the one on the front deck thanks to the Ring camera. Tell the kid was a little bit embarrassed that he got caught red-handed. And in the description on the post, the teacher wrote, quote, "It's almost like they forgot who writes their workouts. Might be a tough week, boys." All I know is the kids around here might be some of the best ever at TPing houses. Although, I am hearing that they now have like a TP gun that helps you get the toilet paper high into the trees. Did you or a neighbor get hit? And did you clean it up or let Mother Nature take care of it? Oh, it's windy? Guess it becomes my neighbor's problem. All right. Get ready for a super random fun fact at 4:14 that you're going to remember to share at dinner tonight. It's with The Other Side in East Dubuque. And X1071.
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20: Remember back in school when you had to do a group project? 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Well, that's Jenna Jacobson. After all the work was done in the state assembly this year, Representative Jacobson had her name added to dozens of other people's bills just so she could take credit. For example, Jacobson says she worked to cap costs on insulin, but both of those bills were written by other legislators, and she asked to have her name added as a sponsor of their bill only after the assembly had adjourned for the year. Big help, Jenna. So when Jacobson says she fought for this bill or that one, what she might really mean is that she's taking credit for a group project that she didn't do any work on. Next time Representative Jacobson does that, give her a call at 888-534-0050 and let her know she's not fooling anyone.
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22: Here's your X-1071 Tri-State forecast. 75 this afternoon under clear skies. Lows level off around 55. Tonight, mainly clear. Mainly clear skies. Tomorrow, high of 73. A blend of clouds and sun Thursday with highs around 66. 70, slight chance for showers Friday. Right now, it's 76 degrees. I'm staff meteorologist Jennifer Wojcicki.
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There's Cameron Whitcomb and Kingdom of Fear. Carson Daly shot a Total Request Live reunion special, but it's not for MTV. Obviously, it won't be live. It was done last week in the original Times Square studio. No word on when it will air. It was shot for the Roku company. Carson is now 53, and he was only 25 when TRL launched. Crazy, right? Now Miles Smith, here's Stargazing.

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Huntrix and Golden on X1071 Extreme Hit Music. Thanks again for having us on. It's Johnny J. Today we're in the kitchen with a fork and spoon. 414 fun fact with the other side in East Dubuque. And a bit later this hour, Mickey from Bell Tower Theater tells us all about their hilarious new comedy that opens this Friday. And of course, we've got hit after hit for you. Now, Carol G and Bruno Mars here still on X1071.

0: Impala and Jenny. There's Dracula on X1071 Extreme Hit Music. It's Johnny J and time for our 414 Fun Fact, brought to you by The Other Side in East Dubuque. Watch Bears football at The Other Side and win cash with the envelope game. Win money watching sports at The Other Side in East Dubuque. Did you know this? There's only one company left in America that manufactures silverware. Yeah, Sherrill Manufacturing Inc. in Sherrill, New York. That's the only one. Every other silverware manufacturer is overseas. I guess something to think about when you're chowing down. And do you actually bite the fork when you eat? My 10-year-old does that. Drives me nuts. That has nothing to do with our fun fact, by the way. Yeah, only one silverware company in America left that makes silverware. And now you know. That's our fun fact with The Other Side in East Dubuque. And X1071.
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15: Here's your X-1071 Tri-State forecast. 75 this afternoon under clear skies. Lows level off around 55. Tonight, mainly clear. Mainly clear skies. Tomorrow, high of 73. A blend of clouds and sun. Thursday, with highs around 66. 70, slight chance for showers. Friday. Right now, it's 76 degrees. I'm staff meteorologist Jennifer Wojcicki.

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0: X1071, hi, who is this?
1: Sarah Bachman.
0: Sarah, you just happen to be caller 7. Way to go.
1: Yes.
0: So would you like to spin our wheel, O Pizza?
1: I would.
0: All right, so here's the deal. It is our Pizza Palooza giveaway brought to you by The Other Side in East Dubuque. So we're going to spin the wheel, and whatever it lands on, that's where you get your pizza from, either The Other Side or Sunset Lanes in Dickeyville, okay?
1: That is awesome. Absolutely.
0: All right, let's do it. I'm going to spin the wheel for you, okay?
1: Okay.
0: You want me to do it light, or you want me to give it a good, solid spin?
1: Go figure. Go home.
0: I love it. Let's do it. And it looks like you win a large, fresh pizza from The Other Side in East Dubuque.
1: That's awesome.
0: Did you know that if you watch Bears football at The Other Side, you can win cash?
1: Yeah, I hear that every morning.
0: Congratulations, you're a big winner with our Pizza Palooza giveaway.
1: Awesome.
0: Thank you so much. Sarah, keep listening for your chance to spin that wheel of pizza and win with our Pizza Palooza giveaway. 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
1: X1071 Extreme Hit Music. It's Johnny J. Thanks again for having us on. We've got Mickey Robinson from Bell Tower Theater on the phone to tell us all about their exciting new hilarious production, The 39 Steps. First, hi, Mickey. How are you?
2: I'm well. How are you?
1: I am doing pretty great. It's always awesome to talk to you because you always have some fun stuff at the theater. And this one, fun, unique. I don't know that I've ever heard of a play or performance like this before.
2: Yeah, it's a whole lot of fun. The show's called The 39 Steps, which is an old Hitchcock movie. Not a particularly well-known Hitchcock movie, but it's sort of that film noir, spy novel kind of feeling. And then they basically took that, poured a little Monty Python over the top of it, and turned it into a spoof that is absolutely hilarious.
1: Oh my goodness. And there's 150 characters?
2: Yes. So there's five actors in the show. One of them, our hero or anti-hero, Richard Hennay. Nick plays Richard through the whole entire show. And then Melissa plays the femme fatale, four women that he gets involved with over the course of the entire show. The other three actors play everybody else. There are times in the show where an actor is actually having a conversation with himself just by changing into a different act.
1: I also see that there's an onstage plane crash.
2: Yeah, I'm not allowed to talk in detail about that. You're going to have to come and see that. But yes, there is. There is an onstage plane crash.
1: It's happening at Bell Tower Theater in Dubuque, The 39 Steps, which opens this Friday. And opening weekend, we get a deal on tickets, right?
2: Yes. We have our early bird special performances on Friday night and Saturday night, where the tickets are only $16 a piece. Friday night is almost gone. Last I looked, there were maybe six or eight tickets left. But Saturday still has a chunk of tickets left since it's only Tuesday. So there's still some time to get in for Saturday. It'll sell out by the time we get there. If you grab them now, you can still get great seats.
1: The 39 Steps opens this Friday. Performance is through Sunday the 25th. And there's two Thursdays in there. And those are special nights at Bell Tower Theater.
2: Yeah. Thursday night at the Bell Tower is free wine night. We call it Girls Night Out, but we'll give wine to everybody who's 21 and over. But yeah, you grab a free glass of wine on your way in, and it makes the show even more fun.
1: And if we're looking for tickets, what's the best way to get them?
2: Easiest thing to do is go to the website, belltowertheater.net. 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
1: And I know there's one more thing you want to tell us about The 39 Steps that we didn't talk about.
2: I have to say thank you to I'm On, who's our sponsor for the show. They've been an incredible supporter of the Bell Tower. But I'm not going to give away any, you know, he's accused of murder. Did he do it? Did he not do it? Does he get caught? Did he not get caught? You're going to have to wait and see.
1: She's Mickey Robinson with Bell Tower Theater in Dubuque. Mickey, as always, thank you so much.
2: Thanks. Good to talk to you.
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4: Remember back in school when you had to do a group project? How there was always one kid who didn't help out at all, but was standing next to the rest of you when you presented to the class? Well, that's Jenna Jacobson. After all the work was done in the state assembly this year, Representative Jacobson had her name added to dozens of other people's bills just so she could take credit. For example, Jacobson says she worked to cap costs on insulin, but both of those bills were written by other legislators, and she asked to have her name added as a sponsor of their bill only after the assembly had adjourned for the year. Big help, Jenna. So when Jacobson says she fought for this bill or that one, what she might really mean is that she's taking credit for a group project that she didn't do any work on. Next time Representative Jacobson does that, give her a call at 888-534-0050 and let her know she's not fooling anyone.
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19: Here's your X-1071 Tri-State forecast. 75 this afternoon under clear skies. Lows level off around 55, tonight mainly clear. Mainly clear skies, tomorrow high of 73. A blend of clouds and sun, Thursday with highs around 66. 70, slight chance for showers, Friday. Right now, it's 76 degrees. I'm staff meteorologist Jennifer Wojcicki.
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0: Tomorrow morning on Joey and Lauren, are you on a date or are you babysitting?
1: Yeah, that's a problem. And what happened on Makeup or Breakup? Do not miss it tomorrow morning. It's right here at 7:30.

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This is your free ride at 5 with hit after hit. I'll also tell you why Kim Kardashian is trending. And there's a Dolly Parton tribute that fans are not going to want to miss. I've got all the details coming up. And now Stella Lefty. Here's Boston on X1071. On a train.

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2: They say the holy water's watered down, and this town's lost its faith. Our colors will fade eventually, so if our time is running out, day after day, we'll make the mundane a masterpiece. Oh my, my love, I take one look at you, you're taking me out.

X 107.1 Extreme Hit Music. There's Hillary Duff. How you doing? Joey and Lauren are back tomorrow for a Would You Rather Wednesday, 6 until 10. A two-hour Dolly Parton tribute special will air on ABC and Disney Plus on Wednesday, October 21st. It will include performances from Carrie Underwood, Reba McEntire, Brad Paisley, and Ella Langley. We've got Ella now. Here's Be Her on your free ride at 5 on the X.

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X1071 Extreme Hit Music. There's Lowly Young and Messy. So what is your game day routine? And is it always the same? Like if you're a Packer, Bear, maybe a Viking fan for whatever reason. I don't know, maybe your dad hated you or something. But you always do something every game day? Let's talk about it. Football fans have weighed in on their rituals to help their team win. More on that coming up in minutes. Now Miley Cyrus, her latest, Bass Persuades on X1071. Let's go.

0: Extreme hit music on X1071 Bass Persuades from Miley Cyrus. This weekend, it's the opening of Toyland at Blaine's Farm and Fleet in Platteville. I'll be there. No way I'm missing this one. 10 until noon on Saturday. Now the first 100 people through the doors Saturday and then Sunday morning get a free gift. Learn more about what's going on for the opening of Toyland this Saturday and Sunday at Blaine's Farm and Fleet on our Facebook events page. A new survey of football fans found that nearly 60% have at least one game day ritual they absolutely refuse to break. And more than a third of us actually believe those routines can affect the outcome of the game. Yeah, of course it can. Most popular traditions? Wearing lucky clothes. You know, having a lucky jersey. Watching from the same spot every week. Don't you get in my chair. About to kick off. I gotta sit there or we lose. And eating the exact same snacks. Now, that one, I kind of like to mix it up myself. I get it, though. Some fans even refuse to wash their lucky jersey during a win streak. I'd be in that group. My team's winning? Nope, I am not washing my jersey at all. Once they lose, that thing's going immediately in the hamper. Needs to be washed as soon as possible. Not only are people talking about their football game day rituals, people are also talking about Kim Kardashian. After she revealed how many nannies she has to take care of her four kids. What's your guess? I'll tell you the answer coming up on X1071.
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8: Hey folks, it's Rebecca Cook running for Congress here in Wisconsin's 3rd Congressional District. 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
9: Yeah, I found out from my hairdresser that the labor and delivery unit had closed. 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
9: Yeah, it's a real shame that Derek Van Norden voted along with cutting Medicaid access and the impacts that would have on healthcare access.
8: 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People shouldn't go broke to be able to afford their health care. It's just common sense. I'm Rebecca Cook, candidate for Congress, and I approve this message. Paid for by Cook for Congress.
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14: Here's your X1071 Tri-State forecast. Mainly clear tonight with lows around 55. Mainly sunny skies tomorrow, highs level off around 73. Mainly clear skies tomorrow night, lows dip down to about 50. Highs level off around 66 Thursday under partly cloudy skies. 70 Friday, slight chance for showers. Right now, 75. I'm staff meteorologist Jennifer Vujicic.

0: New music from Taylor Swift. There's Cleveland on X1071 Extreme Hit Music. Thank you again for having us on. It's Johnny J. I'm excited to be in costume for our haunted Halloween candy drive-through with Bally's Marquette. Coming up October 21st, that's a Wednesday. The fun goes down at our studio in Platteville from 5 until 6 p.m. Every kid, doesn't matter where you're from, every kid will get a bag of candy and other treats while supplies last. Make sure to wear your costume. You can even bring the dog. We'll have treats for them, too. Big shout out to our friends at Bally's Marquette for helping us make it happen. And thank you to K&K Floors, Eastman Cartwright of Platteville, Rosemeyer Management Group, and Blifford Lumber, all helping us give your kids a whole lot of Halloween fun and even more free candy. Learn more about what's going on our Facebook events page. Don't miss our haunted Halloween candy drive-thru with Bally's Marquette. Kim Kardashian revealed that she employs 5 nannies to help care for her 4 children while balancing motherhood with her career and business ventures. In an interview with the Sunday Times, Kardashian said she keeps 1 nanny on duty while 4 others rotate. Okay, that's not so horrible then. I thought she had 5 at one time to take care of 4 kids. Now, Kim shares daughters North Chicago and sons Saint and Psalm with ex-husband Kanye West. And despite the additional help, Kardashian said she makes a point of taking her children to school, picking them up, and having dinner with them. She described herself as a, quote, intermediate strict parent who is, quote, extremely patient and loving. That sound like Kim Kardashian? She also said she reads to her children every night and allows them to sleep in her bed when they want. And that's why people are talking about Kim Kardashian. Now get this. Some neighborhoods are doing away with Halloween candy and offering another kind of treat. I'll tell you more about it after 6 o'clock. So stay here on X1071.
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7: 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But both of those bills were written by other legislators, and she asked to have her name added as a sponsor of their bill only after the assembly had adjourned for the year. 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Next time Representative Jacobson does that, give her a call at 888-534-0050. 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
15: Here's your X1071 Tri-State forecast. Mainly clear tonight with lows around 55. Mainly sunny skies tomorrow, highs level off around 73. Mainly clear skies tomorrow night, lows dip down to about 50. Highs level off around 66 Thursday under partly cloudy skies. 70 Friday, slight chance for showers. Right now, 75. I'm staff meteorologist Jennifer Vujitsky.
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0: 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There's the Game of Love 26. We celebrate National Taco Day with Al Mitra, who's talking about how people get mixed up about where he's from. Al has our laughter at 5 after.
1: Sometimes people can't tell what ethnicity I am. One guy said to me, "Why don't you go back to making tacos?" I was like, "I'm Indian." Guy was like, "I don't care, your break was over half an hour ago." People find out, they'll grill me. They'll be like, "Hey, what's the biggest export of India?" "I don't know, I went to school in America." They're like, "All right, well, what's the biggest export of America?" "I don't know, I just told you, I went to school in America."

0: Extreme hit music on X1071. There's Zara Larsson, Midnight Sun. How you doing? It's Johnny J. Move over, candy bars. Some neighborhoods are handing out something a little different this Halloween. Books. A growing trend called trick or reading. Swap some of the usual Halloween treats for children's books, giving kids a fun way to get excited about reading while still enjoying the spooky season. Supporters say Halloween-themed books can help boost literacy because kids are already excited about costumes, ghosts, pumpkins, and all things October. Community schools and even some homeowners are getting involved by giving out books alongside or sometimes instead of candy. Now, don't worry. Nobody's suggesting give up their Halloween stash just yet. The idea is pretty simple. Let one treat feed the sweet tooth and the other feed the imagination. What do you think about that? I don't hate it. As long as we keep the candy in there, right? You know that song, Lil Boo Thang? Sounds like it could be a Halloween song, right? It's not. But it is next, as we get back to the hits. On X1071,
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3: Here's your X1071 Tri-State forecast. Mainly clear tonight with lows around 55. Mainly sunny skies tomorrow, highs level off around 73. Mainly clear skies tomorrow night, lows dip down to about 50. Highs level off around 66 Thursday under partly cloudy skies. 70 Friday, slight chance for showers. Currently 73. I'm staff meteorologist Jennifer Vujcicki.
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joke. The only punchline is how long it goes. I'm in a song with one descending note. I got nowhere else to be now. No one tells you just how long you'll last. Some go slowly and some far too fast. I've got time I never planned to have. I got years and years of it. I've been feeling like a winged bird, been repeating this old phrase I learned.

Somber and Homewrecker on X1071. One criminal's off the streets. Yeah, the crossword bandit is behind bars. I'll tell you about his interesting scam in minutes. And now Dua Lipa.

0: 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Our Pizza Palooza giveaway is going on with the other side in East Dubuque and Sunset Lanes in Dickeyville. This weekend, they've got a big meat paddles giveaway at Sunset Lanes. Follow them on Facebook for more. It's always good to win free stuff, including meat, right? And listen up for your chance to spin our wheel of pizza to score a large hot pie from either the other side in East Dubuque or Sunset Lanes and Hall in Dickeyville. A man in Florida who became known as the Crossword Bandit has been caught. Here's his scam. He'd order beers, drink a few of them, and then leave without paying for them. His trademark was that he would leave behind a crossword, so they assumed he would be coming back. Here are some bartenders and victims telling us more about the Crossword Bandit.
1: Got up, said he's heading to the restroom, and never saw him again. But there is his crossword puzzle book that he always leaves at the bar.
2: He looked over at me and goes, "Oh my God, that's the guy." And he's sitting right over here. And I was like, "Oh my God, it is him. Like, that's so crazy." Left half the beer, so I kept thinking, well, he's coming back. That's why I didn't look for him for a good amount of time, because I was like, oh, he's in the bathroom or he's outside. I was like, oh, good part of the scam.
0: Yeah, his only crime was stealing beer from bars, and, well, he had a pretty good scam going. Grab a few beers and act like you have to use the bathroom and leave. But he left behind a crossword, so bartenders thought he was coming back to pay, which, of course, he never did. He was spotted recently, and now he is in jail awaiting trial. For those of us on the outside of jail, our beautiful week continues. Jennifer will tell you more coming up on X1071.
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11: 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Next time Representative Jacobson does that, give her a call at 888-534-0050 and let her know she's not fooling anyone.
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17: Here's your X 1071 Tri-State Forecast. 55 tonight under mainly clear skies. High temperatures reach up to 73 tomorrow. Lows dip down to about 50 tomorrow night. Mainly clear skies. A mix of clouds and sun Thursday with highs in the mid-60s. Slight chance of rain showers Friday. Taking a look at the extended forecast, 78 Saturday, 76 Sunday, and 73 on Monday. Currently, it's 68 degrees. I'm Staff

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1071 Extreme Hit Music. There's Dominic Fike and Baby Doll. All right, Soul Sister, I got to get out of here. Thank you so much for listening. 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